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And remember when these two girls were beefing over that nobody Joshua Bassett? Now look at them. I think Sabrina and Olivia won at the end of the day. Stupid Song is on Kiss.

0: Dude, I remember when she was there last year. Just when she was about to pop off, Zara Larsson, may all the stars come to our iHeartRadio Jingle Ball Tour. And guess what? You are invited this year to New York City for Somber, for Charlie Puth, for Teddy Swims, for Hilary Duff, for Alex Warren. Yeah, I told you, man, there are stars. It's Kiss 107.1 and paying your bills every hour. Morning tonight, and guess what? There's one more tonight at 9. So if you could be listening then, a little after 9, I'll get you your 1,000 and trip out to Jingle Ball.
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It is Kiss 107.1, Cincinnati's party station. It's Matt. What's up? Thank you so much for listening. All right. The dude who always brings the party. Come on, John, right? Link Cast, lit by Pro Link, is happening Thursday 2-7 outside of TQL Stadium, and he'll be there. Definitely come by. It's going to be awesome. For just

All right, let's do this stateside. I got a little somber and then one throwback, man, from Charlie XCX way back in the day. You'll definitely remember it on Kiss. Stick around.

0: 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Dreams, Sapphire, Riviera Maya. How about 7 days in Cancun in Mexico? That would be a nice vacation. Guess what? You can get it just for listening to Kiss tomorrow. 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

This girl just supports whoever she loves, right? Whether it's her man, whether it's her bestie, Travis Kelce on the field, Dakota Johnson on SNL. 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
12: Last year, I had back pain radiating down my right leg. The pain was so bad, I was willing to cut my leg off to stop the pain. I could barely walk and had to stoop over when I did just to take pressure off the spine. I'm John Morgan of Morgan & Morgan. In my professional career, I've represented thousands of people who've had herniated discs and issues with their neck and back, but never fully appreciated what they were going through until it was my turn. It's like trying to describe colors to a blind person who's never had sight. 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

So that guy said he does not sleep. Like, ever. Lil Wayne does not have a bed. He does not go to bed because he just makes music. He said his art, he's dedicating his entire life to it 24/7. I don't know if that's humanly possible, but you go, Lil Wayne.

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All right, let's fly you out to Jingle Ball. 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

0: 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Matt live at night. All right, hey, while I'm in the night show still, let me get you a follow on Instagram, Matt Holiday on air. 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I will follow you back right now. 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
2: 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The new hit list. 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
2: 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My new favorite band right there, Beaches, Edge of the Earth on the new hit list. Angelina here, Rose, new trick.

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1: This video just made my whole day. It's Angelina, the new hit list. Now, we put you on game with the hottest artists that are blowing up. You might be familiar with Adele. We've been playing her song, Ain't in L.A. Well, she's got another one that's just on everyone's Instagram story, on everyone's TikTok, that Nicole Kidman is doing its rounds. But I just saw Nicole Kidman do a video with the song playing. It's star-studded, though. She also has Kristen Wiig in there, Pedro Pascal, Miss Dua Peep, a.k.a. Dua Lipa. And, of course, at the end, like, the big reveal is Nicole Kidman. I love it. We got it up at New Hit List.
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1: Noir Girl cannot stay away for long. I still want a new album, though. Taylor Swift, Patient Zero on the new hit list. I'm your host, Angelina, playing you all the new music you need to know. This mic stay on. Her vocals are insane. Sienna Spyro, Great Expectation.

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1: The new hit list. Hey, I'm Angelina. Giving you the chance to say that you are a fan of this band since the beginning. They have like two songs out, and this one is such a banger. Temper City, Self-Aware on the new hit

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18: It's another day of sunshine here in the tri-state. Temperatures start in the upper 40s and warm to 80 this afternoon. So it'll be noticeably warmer out there, but humidity's still low, so you don't have that. It's just a southwest breeze coming in at about 5 to 10 miles per hour. Tonight we're down to 55, and then tomorrow more sunshine. Temperatures a little lower at 78. We've got a northwest wind tomorrow. That's the forecast. I'm 9 First Warning meteorologist Jennifer Ketchmark.
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21: It's another day of sunshine here in the tri-state. Temperatures start in the upper 40s and warm to 80 this afternoon. So it'll be noticeably warmer out there, but humidity's still low, so you don't have that. It's just a southwest breeze coming in at about 5 to 10 miles per hour. Tonight we're down to 55, and then tomorrow more sunshine. Temperatures a little lower at 78. We've got a northwest wind tomorrow. That's the forecast. I'm 9 First Warning meteorologist Jennifer Ketchmark.
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0: just missing the guy who breaks every Boyz II Men song down and goes, hey, baby, I'm sorry.
1: I love it.
0: Please forgive me for all the wrong I've done. Yeah. And then you got to go, please forgive me.
1: Please forgive him.
0: Come back home to me, baby.
1: Come home to me.
0: I love you. I didn't mean to get with her.
1: Oh, I love you, baby.
0: I didn't know she was an Instagram model.
1: Oh, I didn't know she was a hoe.
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0: 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The Fred Show is on. Good morning, Caitlin.
3: Good morning.
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0: 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You can win if you beat her in 5 questions. Listen all morning. We give you the answers in the entertainment reports, and that cash could be yours. 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Waiting by the Phone is new. Why Did Somebody Get Ghosted? Game Show Wednesday is coming up and lots more. It's The Fred Show. We're halfway through the week, Jason.
3: Woo-hoo!
0: 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Good morning. I can't.

0: left waiting by the phone? It's the Fred Show.
1: Amanda, good morning. Welcome to the program. How are you?
2: Hey, I'm fine. I have a little bit of an issue, though.
1: Right. Well, it's waiting by the phone, so you you want to know what's going on with this guy, Patrick. I got to know, though, how did you meet? Tell us about any dates you've been on, and then, you know, where the issue is. What's going on right now?
2: Yeah, so we met on Bumble, and we chatted up really, really well, like the best I'd ever had. And he's a catch. We went on a date. I found out he has a good job. He's successful. He even owns his own home. And it was well furnished. And he was a gentleman. And
1: wow, did you get his credit score, too?
2: Right.
1: Like, I mean, this is quite the background check you did on the guy. But I get it. You want to know what you're working with?
2: Right. So, like, I think I may have made a mistake on the date, which is probably why he's ghosting me. So we did sleep.
3: Okay.
2: And I think maybe I gave myself up too early, you know, so.
1: Oh, yeah. I see. So you're thinking maybe because like he's getting the impression that you're easy or something, which is not fair at all, by the way. If that's what happens and people, adults choose to do that, then I don't think there should be any judgment or whatever. But so you think that's what this is about? You think we're going to call him and he's going to say, yeah, you know, she would. Whatever, she was a little, which would be, by the way, totally unfair, but he might say, it was a little too easy for me.
2: Yeah, I just feel like kind of like maybe I didn't play my cards right, so.
1: Well, maybe you were too, maybe he was too easy for you. Mm, how about that?
3: Yeah.
1: Yeah, you're not buying that. Okay, look, I don't know what happened here, and neither do you, and that's what we're doing. We're on Waiting by the Phone. We're going to call this guy, Patrick. You'll be on the phone at the same time. We're going to ask these questions on your behalf. And the hope, as always, is that we can figure out what's up, set you guys up on another date, and pay for it. Sound good?
2: Yeah.
1: Let's see what happens next. Part 2 of Waiting by the Phone after this song on The Fred Show.

0: Are you coming in or what?
1: Good morning. It's the Fred Show, part two of Waiting by the Phone. Amanda.
2: Yeah.
1: All right, let's call Patrick. You guys, you met on one of the dating apps. You had a great conversation. You felt like everything went really well. And you went on this date. You thought the date went well. There was some fun stuff at the end of the date. And now you haven't heard from the guy. And your theory is maybe he thought this whole thing was a little too easy. And so now he's not calling you, which not cool, but that's your theory.
2: That is my theory. Yep.
1: Okay. Well, let's call him now and we'll find out. Good luck, Amanda.
2: Thank you.
3: Hello?
1: Hi, is this Patrick?
3: This is Patrick.
1: Hey, Patrick, good morning. My name is Fred. I'm calling from the Fred Show, the morning radio show, and I have to tell you that we are on the radio right now, and I need your permission to continue with the call. Can we chat for just a second? You can hang up anytime.
3: Yeah, sure.
1: Okay, good. Thank you. I'll take that as a yes. We're calling on behalf of a woman who apparently met you on a dating app. Her name is Amanda, and you guys recently went out. Do you remember meeting Amanda?
3: I remember Amanda.
1: It said vocal inflection that goes down. Oh, yeah. So what happened with her? Because, she called us and she had a good experience with you, and she was happy to go out with you, but says she can't get a hold of you since the date. So what happened?
3: Oh, that's actually surprising and interesting, I will say.
1: Why?
3: We met on an app, I asked her out, and I gotta say, I mean, we did have like a really good date. It was pretty cool, and I had to work in the morning, so I didn't want to hang. I didn't want to just bail, and I figured it was having such a good time hanging out with her, so I did invite her back to my place, some things happened. We had a little fun, she ended up spending the night, so. The next day, I had to go to work like super early. And, I was tired and I was hurting, but, I told her, I was like, look, she could crash. She could stay as long as she wanted to make herself comfortable, that's when it all went down. All right.
1: Well, what happened next? So you leave and you leave her in the house, which is not a nice thing to do. And she's also a stranger, so that's kind of a daring thing to do. But so you leave and then what?
3: Yeah. Well, there's a little bit of trust, we got to know each other. But come on, man. I did not expect her to just have like a day. I mean, she hung out. I mean, she might not have realized, like, I have a Ring camera set up, so I wasn't too concerned, in case anything out of the ordinary happened, but oh man, let me tell you some of the stuff I saw while I was at work, man. So, not only did she wake up late and just kind of lounge around, hang out in my house, but then she ordered food, had it delivered multiple times, like at least
1: multiple
3: two or three times. multiple times.
1: So we had
3: to
1: fill on three meals in your home while you were at work. Okay. Then what?
3: I'm watching this. Maybe a little breakfast kind of makes sense, but then she just keeps on just chilling at my house. And then she bought weed, man. She had somebody deliver weed to her at my house.
4: Like a street pharmacist? Like a dealer?
3: Yeah. He just showed up a little bag, and she sat down, ripped open a joint, just smoked it right there on my couch. I mean, like, I'm watching this, and I just can't believe, like, the audacity, She even got a spray tan,
1: Wait a minute. Well, so like Paulina showed up with her mobile spray tanning equipment and sprayed her down in your living room?
5: Three towels.
4: Towels.
3: She showed up with one of those little tent things. And, what is going on?
1: Does this woman have a house of her own? Like, what is this?
3: I don't know.
1: Wow.
3: Listen, if I wasn't watching this stuff take place in my own living room, I would have been laughing. But it was like, it was ridiculous,
1: Because like
3: here's the kicker.
1: I'm sorry. That's not it.
3: Oh no, there's more. Yeah, no, there's more, man. Here's the kicker. Let me tell you. Like at some point, like a whole bunch of girls like just showed up towards the end of the day and they brought wine and snacks and they were just hanging out. like they were having a party, like it was her house, you know, and she invited them over for wine and cheese.
4: Oh my God.
1: Well, she had to get the spray tan before the friends came over.
0: I want to pull up.
1: And it, right. I mean, she. And she had to order stuff for the party.
3: People, you know what I mean? Like, don't people have jobs? Like, dude, this was a Tuesday.
1: And when you say, Patrick, when you're like, hey, you can hang out, you're thinking, like, you don't have to rush out of bed. Like, you can, you know, get yourself together and then whatever. I forgot to mention that Amanda is here. I got so caught up in the story, I'm very forgetful. Amanda, like, were you ever going to go home? Like, what? when was enough enough? I mean, you don't even barely know this person.
2: So, first of all, like, he told me to make myself at home, which he clearly didn't need. So, on the table.
3: Not move in.
2: And I have a home.
3: You make yourself
2: I live in a nice place. Like, I think he's... I feel so confused because, second of all, he was watching me. Like,
1: well, yeah, it's his house.
2: How did you know?
1: It's his home. He's trying to figure out how many people are at the party that he's coming home to. Like, Amanda, come on. Look, you know, just.
3: I can't believe he's defending herself. I can't believe you're defending that.
2: Like, which is exactly what I did.
1: You know, but that's a figure of speech.
3: Like, enjoy relaxing, make yourself a coffee, you know, and then get the hell out.
1: Go to your house for the spray tan.
3: You don't live there.
1: Right. Like, you're not together. You're not roommates. When he was saying make yourself at home, it wasn't make it your home.
4: Well, then don't lie to me.
1: Well, he did. Well, Paulina.
2: The way he phrased it, okay? The way he phrased it when we woke up in the morning after our night together. He was super, like, lovey-dovey, romantic. He was like, yeah, you can do whatever you want. Like, yeah, like, you know, make yourself at home. Like, I'm so chill. I'm all this. And obviously, he's not the chill person he says he is.
4: She had
1: Amanda.
3: Who invites friends over and a spray tan appointment at a stranger's house? I mean, we had a good night together, but we knew each other one night.
2: Someone who needs high maintenance a little bit, okay?
1: Like, what did your friends say? Sure, like, whose house is this? Like, what do they think? The guy that I met last night?
3: That's so weird.
1: I mean, your friends had to have been like, well, where are we?
2: No, I think weird for, like, not being honest.
1: I don't think he was dishonest.
3: No. That's ridiculous. You're a squatter.
1: Is she still there?
3: you just bounce from dude to dude on dating apps and just move in the night after you guys hook up. You're just a squatter.
1: I know. Amanda, I don't know about the name calling here or whatever, but I don't, when someone says I think it's you got to gauge, like, the relationship, right?
4: Right.
1: You just met the person. He was trying not to be impolite and kick you out after an intimate evening. But what he was not saying was turn this into your meeting room.
4: Girls' night.
1: Right.
3: Yeah. I got to go to work at 5 a.m. You know, I shouldn't have been out so late to begin with. But, like, I realize not everybody wants to get up at 5 a.m. after a night out.
1: Which
3: I'm
1: I think
3: trying
1: is
3: to
1: kind.
3: Be cool.
2: You know what?
3: And he really just pushed it.
2: Patrick, just listen to me, Patrick. What you did is that you used me for sex. That's the bottom line.
1: What you did was you tried to find a home.
2: Yeah, you were trying to get close to me, and then boom.
1: I don't think these two things are related, honestly. I know the answer. I'll ask the question, Patrick. Would you like to go out with Amanda again? She'll move right in. Like, she'll come right over now.
3: Oh, hell no. In fact, I'm changing the locks to my house.
1: Okay. Look, Amanda, I think we disagree a little bit on the definition of make yourself at home. But, you know, hey, you did your thing. And I'm sorry it's not going to work out with Patrick. I wish you guys both the best of luck.
2: Okay. Whatever, Patrick. Go find your low-maintenance wife or something.
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2: More drama developing in the death case involving actress Hayden Panettiere. Her ex-fiance, Vladimir Klitschko, the one who is taking care of their baby, that's the father of their daughter, well, she's not a baby anymore, but she's young, claims someone connected to the late actress pawned some of her belongings after she died back in August. He believes that includes some pretty expensive jewelry, and he says that this pawn shop won't give him any details without law enforcement involved, and he's worried that the items could be sold before

0: documentary Diddy, The Making of a Bad Boy. It's not as bad as it could have been, though. I guess they initially asked for like a million, just under a million, to cover the entire legal bill. So I guess he somewhat got off, but he's going to need some of that Hennessy and the massages that he's getting in jail once he hears that news. So there you go. Teddy Swims' recent Brooklyn concert was kind of like an NBA game, because at one point he started shooting hot dogs into the crowd, which, I mean, nice. Let's normalize this, right. Throwing hot dogs into the crowd.
1: Yeah, those things are like $15 a piece.
0: Right. Yeah. And are they, I didn't see the video, but are they just like hot dogs? Or do we have the bun and accoutrement? Because that's crazy. But the singer.
1: A hot dog without a bun is offensive. Like, I better get the whole thing from you, Teddy.
0: Oh,
1: don't just throw, if you throw just a raw hot dog at me, like just willy-nilly, just a floppy hot dog, I'm like, Teddy.
0: I wouldn't know what to do after that.
1: Call the authorities.
0: He's on his ugly tour, and he was at the Barclays Center, nearly 2-hour show. I heard it's amazing. He features fire, theatrical staging, plenty of his biggest songs like The Door, Bad Dreams, Lose Control. I wanted to go when he was here, but I had to miss it. So I heard it's really good. If you can, and maybe he'll give you a hot dog if you can still see him. A lot of people that I've asked in person love Quavo's new album, Chrome Life. I haven't gotten around to listening to it yet, but a lot of people, like the numbers, it's not doing very well. It was produced by Pharrell, and it's kind of getting dragged online. Some people are calling it or comparing it to DoorDash commercial jingles, which is not what you want to hear when you drop an album. It's projected to sell 13,000 units the first week. May not make it in the top 10 on Billboard, but I've asked a few people, and they love the album. So this is an example. We need to listen for ourselves and not believe other people. Because
2: I enjoyed it.
0: Yeah, I can't. I don't know. I can't see him dropping bad music.
2: Like, Pharrell doesn't make bad music. Sorry.
0: Yeah, well, that happy song.
2: That song is amazing. Y'all don't want to be happy. That's the problem.
0: I love being happy, but it makes me unhappy when it comes on the dance floor at a wedding.
1: That sounds crazy.
0: That song's amazing.
2: Yeah,
1: by the way, anyone who's screaming, I'm happy, is not happy. So I don't believe you at all.
0: You don't have to proclaim it. I'm happy.
1: I don't believe you.
0: Just for Jason, your girl, Carly Rae Jepsen, you have a treat coming Friday because she's dropping 8 more songs from her Day and Night double album. We needed a double album from her.
1: Well, it's been a minute, so you know, she's been saving them up.
0: They better all be Call Me Maybe. She announced a new B-side features, so she's gonna kick off a tour next year. She's threatening us with that as well.
3: She's coming.
0: She is coming, and Jason will be there. Or you gotta
1: so
0: be there.
1: Will I. You kidding me?
0: By the way, follow us on Instagram, Fred Show Radio, TikTok, The Fred Show TikTok. 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
1: I have big fast food news, a fast food theory sweeping the nation. It's very concerning. I'll tell you after Olivia Dean. Fred Show's on.

0: It's the Fred Show. I would call us food obsessed. I think it's fair to say that we're food obsessed around here. Okay. If there's a fast food story, if there's a fast food item to try, I feel like it's our duty to try it.
1: Yes.
0: And to report to you about it as journalists. That's our as fast food journalists. I'm gonna specify the kind of journalists that we are, because I don't want to anger people. I don't want people to have the wrong expectation of the kind of journalism that's going on here. There's no war embedding going on here,
1: right?
0: You know, we're not putting Kiki in the middle of the action.
1: Nope.
0: But we are putting Kiki in the drive-through line when they got something new at KFC for us all to try.
1: Let's do it.
0: There is a Bojangles theory that is going around. This is going wild on the internet, that if you have a to-go order and you use a man's name, you will get more food than if you use a woman's name for your to-go order. Now, this is one person's theory, but that the portion sizers get... What's that?
2: This is not what we fought for.
0: Well, that the portion size will increase if a dude's name is on the order. Because the person at Chipotle, I guess, would be like, oh, well, Fred's coming in to get it. Fred needs to be fed, you know, and then like bigger scoop than if Linda's coming in. Because I guess, well, Linda sounds hungry. I need, I don't know. I guess I need like a daintier name then. Oh, I don't know.
1: Just Linda. You know.
2: Right.
0: When Julie's coming in, she needs less food, I guess. But this is one person's theory. But do you think, I mean, I guess you'd have to try it sometime. You'd have to go in and say, like, you know, here's my order from Makitha. And then you'd have to say Big Tim and order the exact same thing and see if Big Tim gets more food. I really don't know if they're thinking that hard about it.
1: I believe that. As someone who used to work a drive-thru, I can see me packing an order for Jason and putting in extra potato wedges. Because I'm like, this is Jason. He just got off of work. And then I see Kaylin and I'm like, Kaylin, she probably just wants some fries. You know,
2: I'm pulling back around.
1: Yeah.
2: What the hell?
1: But no, I think that is subconsciously, people probably do that on accident.
2: Yeah.
0: You think so?
1: Just by the name.
0: How many potato wedges are you supposed to get?
1: Oh, well, there isn't a certain number.
0: You're just supposed to fill the little thing?
1: Yes. And then I would always throw a little extra in the bag.
0: I love how
1: the car ride home.
0: I love how you act like not in your restaurant, like you still work there. Okay, things aren't that bad, Kiki. I mean, you don't have to work at KFC anymore.
1: Well, you know, I still think that I can move the line. Like, I still think I can get us through a dinner rush if I needed to. Yes.
0: We quit together on the same day. I worked for you, and now here we are together at the radio station. We quit together. Don't act like you still go there, because I know you don't, because we don't work together there anymore. And the other fast food news I have for you today is that Bojangles is a very famous restaurant in the southeast that is spreading. If that's not enough news for you, if you've never had if you're not from the South and you've never had Bojangles, you're missing out. But not only are they opening one in Las Vegas, it will have a full bar in the Bojangles. This is the greatest Bojangles of all time.
1: Oh, yes.
0: This might be the best fast food restaurant of all time. You telling me I can get a chicken biscuit and a vodka tonic together?
2: That sounds like a weird combo, but yeah, wow.
0: I wasn't being literal, but are you okay? I can get a chicken biscuit and a beer at the same place. Like, I can get a chicken biscuit. I can get a chicken biscuit and one of those drinks that Kiki drinks. It's the color of the inside of a highlighter.
1: Yes.
0: At the same place. This is brilliant.
1: I love this.
0: Yeah, Bojangles.
2: What could go wrong?
0: I guess it's already open at the Link Promenade in Las Vegas. Opens today.
1: What?
0: The chain's first restaurant with a full service bar. And I was just in Vegas 2 weeks ago for the iHeartRadio Music Festival.
2: Missed it, man.
0: And now you do this to me.
2: Gosh, where did they add alcohol recently? And then people were
1: Chipotle,
2: fighting.
1: Chipotle, I thought, right?
2: And then they had to like take the alcohol away.
1: Yeah,
2: we can't act right.
1: A margarita with your burrito bowl.
2: Yeah,
1: like, that's
0: yeah. There are like four total locations in the whole country where you can get a margarita now.
2: Yes.
0: But I bet if your name's Hal, you get a bigger margarita than everybody
2: yes,
0: else.
2: You do.
0: That's the theory.
2: Hal.
0: It's the Fred Show. Yeah, Hal.

0: Oops. Hey, you left something in the car today.
1: Yeah,
0: us. Take the Fred Show everywhere. We're lonely. Just tap your iHeartRadio app and search for the Fred Show. 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
24: It's another day of sunshine here in the tri-state. Temperatures start in the upper 40s and warm to 80 this afternoon. So it'll be noticeably warmer out there, but humidity's still low, so you don't have that. It's just a southwest breeze coming in at about 5 to 10 miles per hour. Tonight we're down to 55, and then tomorrow more sunshine. Temperatures a little lower at 78. We've got a northwest wind tomorrow. That's the forecast. I'm 9 First Warning meteorologist Jennifer Ketchmark.
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29: We're all part of your community. 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
34: It's easy to take for granted all the little moments that make up our everyday.
28: Some are good.
31: Others not so much.
29: But that's life. It's when you experience a moment of uncertainty.
35: Something or someone's behavior that doesn't seem quite right.
31: These are the moments to take a pause.
36: Because if something doesn't feel right, it's probably not.
35: It's not about paranoia.
28: Or being afraid.
36: It's about standing up and protecting our communities.
31: One detail at a time.
35: Because a lot of little details can become a pattern.
31: We
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28: Just like you should.
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31: So protect your everyday.
35: If you see something suspicious, say something to local authorities.
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0: And what is the latest step on your woo-woo journey?
38: I have purchased grounding sheets. 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
39: Okay.
38: Bear with me. 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
0: Hello, Kaylin.
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0: Hi, Jason Brown. Hi, Paulina. Hey. Showbiz, Shelly, Money in the Showdown. Next hour, you can win $800. Beater in 5. 5 questions, not for 10 game win streak. And if you listen to the entertainment reports, that you have the answers, you can win. I'll try and get my grammar correct today as I instruct the gorilla command. I don't want any more complaints about it. I don't want any complaints. Waiting by the phone is new. That's coming up. Trip to Mexico, Riviera Maya, Dream Sapphire Resort, 7:30 Central, 8:30 Eastern. Fred's deep thought. I need... Oh, it's abrasive. It's over. Right. That music's over.
1: They said deep thought.
0: We're done with that. Fred's deep thought. I didn't need any more music, I guess. I need some kind of like mystical music, though, for when I have my deep thought. I need like a...
1: Oh!
0: Something sort of like a like chimes or something. Oh. I don't know. I need...
1: Search like spa music, you know, like...
2: Enya.
1: Wind
0: chime. Well, I played Enya before, and I'm out of Enya songs because we only have
2: coins.
0: Two.
2: Yeah.
0: I only have two. Spa music.
1: Yeah.
0: Okay, hold on a second.
1: With chimes.
0: Spa music. Let's see. 3 hours of spa music with no ads.
1: Let's just play that.
3: No ads.
0: This is going to put me to sleep.
1: Right.
2: Yeah.
1: Oh, good night.
2: Okay.
0: I don't know about this.
1: I want to be inspired. Tell me.
0: Okay, well, this isn't doing it for me.
1: Okay, all right. I'll get in the lab.
0: Hello, what's I don't know. Yeah, well, no, okay. I don't know that.
3: No, not me making it myself.
0: I'm not sure if you singing.
3: No, I got a guy. I got a guy that'll get us.
0: Deep work music for super focus.
2: Whoa.
0: Nice. This the how there's a picture of like a house though, like that goes along with the music that looks dope. Look at that, man. I bet Ryan Seacrest lives there.
1: I like this music.
0: Yeah. Okay, none of this is not isn't doing it for me.
1: I got you.
0: All right. Fred's deep thought. You guys ready? 855-591-1035. You can call and text the same number. It's called the truth trade. Oh. You can learn the completely honest answer to one question about your past, or the completely honest answer to one question about your future. Which one do you choose? One question about your past that will be honestly answered, or one question about your future that will be honestly answered, but only one question. What do you choose? What do you choose?
3: It's easy.
0: Yeah?
3: Yeah. I want to know about the future.
1: Mm-hmm.
3: Why do I care about the past? It already happened.
0: Well, because I suppose if you...
2: Yes.
0: I suppose if you believe something or you were told something that's not true or is true or whatever, and you don't know the answer and it's like you're hung up on it, then it could be valuable to have that information. You know, for some people, it's, I don't know, a past infidelity or... I don't know. Did my loved one who passed away get my last message, or did they, you know? I don't know. Like, you know what I'm saying? Like, it doesn't have to be negative.
1: Did my dad go to the liquor store?
0: He didn't.
1: Okay.
3: How did you know that?
0: Well, he did. Well, because they were together.
1: Well, that's right.
0: Yeah, they got cigarettes, and then off they went. I suppose. But I'm with you, though. I think the future is what I would want to know. I would want to know something about the future. But then the problem is, if you have information about the future, then do you act differently? And does it sort of change the course of what would happen organically if you already know what's going to happen in the end?
3: Yes.
0: Or like if you were to say today, like, am I going to be successful in the future? Or am I going to get this or that, the other thing? And they say yes. But then, so you're like, oh, I got it. So then you start acting like an idiot. Well, then maybe you don't get it anymore.
3: Right.
0: Because, like, it was out there for your, it was your destiny, except now you know it. So you're going to be, if you're stupid about it, like, if you knew you were going to have $1 billion in 10 years, but now you know that, maybe you won't act the same way. And then you don't wind up getting $1 billion because you're not working hard anymore. You're not focused, whatever. You see what I mean?
3: Absolutely. Absolutely. My only concern is, like, when is my last day? Because I want to make sure I spend all my money first.
1: You want to know?
3: Yeah. Like, tell me so I know what I need to do before that day.
0: You want to know that your last day on Earth, you don't know what it is.
3: Yeah.
0: Interesting.
1: I'd be so anxious.
3: Yeah. It's nothing you can do to change it, so you might as well live.
0: Yeah.
2: That's a good point.
3: You know?
1: But it'd be like a countdown for me. Like, we're getting closer.
3: We are. Every day.
0: Well, that's true. The countdown's already happening, actually.
1: But I don't want to know when. I would be just a ball of anxiety all the time.
3: I would be living it up.
1: Yes.
3: What Ja Rule say? Living it up.
1: Living it up.
0: That's exactly what Ja Rule said. All my ladies. He said that too.
1: He said, put it on me. And I said, okay.
0: All my ladies have been living it up. That's what he
2: said. You do.
3: Yes. If I knew, oof.
1: Yeah, I think about that too.
3: Not a dime left in that account.
0: Now you got me thinking. What I want to know, I mean, you could give me a range. Like, I don't know that I want to know, like, the day, but if you were to be like, you're going to live to, a very old age, well, then that's going to change everything. It's going to change how long I work. It's going to change how much money I save, how much money I spend. But if you were to say to me, like, you're absolutely out of here in 2 weeks, well, then my boy.
2: Come on now. You got stuff to do.
0: John Rule is at your wedding.
3: Exactly. Can you imagine you had 2 weeks and you spent it working?
0: Isn't there a Tom Hanks movie about this from, like, the 80s where he did that, where he was, like, shipwrecked or something, and so or something happened where
1: Castaway.
0: No, it wasn't that. There's a premise of a movie where he spent everything for some reason, and then it turned out that he wasn't going to die.
1: That was Queen Latifah in Last Holiday.
3: Yeah,
0: is that what it was?
1: Yeah, that's not Tom Hanks, confusing. But yeah.
0: Well, no, but there's a Tom Hanks movie about it too. But two things can be true.
3: Last Holiday.
0: I didn't confuse Tom Hanks with Queen Latifah this time.
1: Are you sure?
0: I've been known to do that. Sometimes I do though. They're difficult to distinguish between.
1: I know.
3: It's a tough one.
1: Oh, is it Finch?
0: Maybe. But the premise is somehow he spends everything and because he thinks he's going to die, and then he doesn't die, and then he hasn't, you know, I don't.
3: That would be just my luck.
0: I don't remember what happened, but that's same.
1: He built a robot named Jeff to care for his dog.
3: Oh,
1: that's sweet. If this is money, a good use.
0: Okay, so then Jason, future or past? Do you want the answer about your future or the past?
2: Yeah, I think I'd want to know the future too, because like, I feel like I operate at such a high level of anxiety worrying about the future. Like, that's just the type of person I am. To where if I could know that something was going to be okay or something, it would relieve me so much that I feel like I would enjoy my life more.
0: Okay. All right. Present or past, Paulina?
1: Always future. I spend so much money on psychics for them to tell me the same thing. They don't know nothing.
3: But I'm still the future.
1: You don't even believe in that.
3: Never looking back.
0: Okay.
1: Never looking back.
0: But what did Queen Latifah say? Yes. A text. I would want to know if I would ever win the lottery. If I know I will not win it, then I wouldn't play anymore. Well, I guess that's true. You'd save some money there. Let me see here. Definitely about the future. Am I going to run into money? Everybody wants to know if they're going to run into money. That's what this is really all about. Philip with the lottery. I'm with you here. I don't need to know my last day. This is from Maureen. But I would ask if I need to worry about retirement or can I spend all this money now? So for everybody, it's about money.
3: Yes.
0: Every single person, they don't care about, like, are they going to find their, you know, the true love of their life? Did they not meet the love of their life? You know, I don't know.
1: Mine would be about kids. Like, am I having them or not? Because either way, I'm cool. But like, I would live completely differently if I knew I wasn't having kids.
0: Yeah, I mean,
1: you know.
0: Yeah, I suppose so. You could just hump a lot more, and then you'd probably have kids. So, I mean, not for sure, but the odds would go up if you were humping a lot more.
1: I don't do the humping usually, but hey.
0: Well, that's lazy.
1: Wow, I'm a woman. I don't hump.
0: That's a shame. Poor guys.

0: biggest stories of the day.
1: Okay, so someone spun the question. Would you want to know the day that will be your last or how it ends?
2: Oi, I just need the day.
1: Yeah, the day's fine with me.
2: Yeah, the day. I don't need the cause.
1: I want to know if my mom sold drugs. Someone said, single mom, five boys, Catholic school, the best of things, no wants. How did she do it? Yeah, you know what? Don't ask questions you don't want answers to. Right. It doesn't matter how
2: don't
1: she did it.
2: Don't worry about it.
1: Tropical storm is expected to become hurricane. Is it Isaias? Am I saying that right? And batter parts of the southern U.S. later this week. The system is forecast to turn north towards the Gulf Coast and rapidly strengthen into a Category 2 hurricane with 100-mile-an-hour winds by Friday, bringing threats of heavy rain, powerful winds, and flooding across multiple states. The storm's exact track remains uncertain, but anyone along the Gulf Coast from Louisiana to Florida's Big Bend should monitor the forecast closely. Paramount and Warner Brothers are officially one gigantic company. They got a lot of stuff, guys. They kind of own all of it. It's called Skydance now. CBS, HBO, CNN, Paramount, Warner Brothers, HBO Max, Paramount Plus. So they own Harry Potter, Top Gun, Barbie, SpongeBob, and Superman. HBO Max and Paramount Plus remain separate initially, but will eventually combine. I guess that's one less subscription, but I'm sure it'll be more money.
2: Mm-hmm.
1: Be more expensive. The company promises at least 30 theatrical films per year and is targeting at least $6 billion in savings. Okay, good. So all the news one place. That's good. Powerball, 485 tonight. $485 million. Guys, I know how it's all going to go. I'm going to win tonight.
2: Yes.
1: And you're not going to see me tomorrow. Man, maybe I'd come in just to let y'all know.
2: Mm-hmm.
1: But that's another thing. How do you not let people know that you won $485 million, but then not show up to work anymore? You know, because I don't necessarily want everybody in my life to know that I came into that kind of money. Because then people are going to have expectations. $200 million. But see, again, it just makes me so angry. It's $485 million. The cash option is $200 million before taxes. So you wind up with $120 million. But you won 485.
2: Oh, that's ridiculous, man.
1: Where'd the other 300 go?
2: Oh.
1: You know what I mean?
2: Yeah.
1: Like, you better name a road after me or a highway or an airport or something.
2: Right.
1: $300 million goes to the government. But that's the thing. How do you make it so that nobody knows that you won all this money so they don't expect anything from you, but then you also are not the same person that you were and you're not going to do the same stuff that you did, like go to work? I guess you have to keep going to work and just pretend like you're brokey. But you know you got $120 million in the bank. I don't know how that would work.
2: Yeah, no.
1: I don't know if would I be more motivated? Would I be less motivated? Would I be better at this? Would I be worse? You know what I mean? Like, I don't know. Maybe I'd come in here if I knew that money didn't matter. Maybe this show would get 100 times better. Maybe I would be even more unhinged. Maybe I would crash out even more than I do.
2: Oh, yes.
1: Because I've earned the reputation of being the crash out king. People text it sometimes. And I think, you know, a lot of people find my crash outs highly entertaining and relatable.
2: Yes, I do.
1: That's the reason that I do that. Because who doesn't want to crash out publicly every day? I think a lot of people do. Paulina, this is for you and only you in Biggest Stories of the Day. Amelia Earhart. Now, tell me your theories. Just remind everybody you have many theories about Amelia Earhart. You believe that she's alive and 130, right?
3: Yes. I think according to our math, we're reaching 130.
1: But you believe that she's alive at that age?
3: Yes, she is. I don't think
1: so. Is that the question you would like answered? Is she alive or not?
3: Actually, just to put this to rest, maybe.
1: Yeah.
3: Once and for all. But I do feel like she was trying to escape like a man or something. I don't know.
1: There was a dude on the plane.
3: Correct. She tried to escape Fred from the plane. So she's like, I'm jumping out. Or she's like a little parachute. She's like, I'm out of here. And okay. What happened to Fred, I cannot confirm or deny. But I do believe that she's alive with us.
1: You believe she's alive with us? 130.
3: Yes.
1: Okay, it would be one thing to say she survived, but I'm going to go survived. With she's no longer with us, just based on age alone.
3: You don't know that with the guy over there in the Caribbean.
1: I'm unaware of 130.
3: Some Dominican witch or something found her, and like maybe she's alive. I don't know.
1: Well, Amelia Earhart disappeared in 1937 during a daring attempt to become the first woman to fly around the world. But nearly 90 years later, what happened to her remains a mystery. Despite dozens of searches, her plane was never found, fueling theories that she and her navigator, Fred, either crashed into the Pacific or landed on an island and survived for a time as castaways. This week, researchers are heading to a remote island, that one in particular, the one that they think that they might have been on, as part of a $900,000 expedition to investigate satellite imagery of an object that could be a tree, it could also be Amelia Earhart's plane.
3: What?
1: And we're going to find out. 900 G's, guys.
4: That's crazy.
1: Wow. That's maybe how you'd know I won the lottery, is if I paid $1 million to have people go find Amelia Earhart's plane just so that Paulina could have a piece of it in her living room.
3: I just think about this every day.
4: Or can
3: I
4: you
3: just
4: find Jimmy Hoffa, too, for me? Well,
1: sure. Why, that's how you, another way you'd know
4: I
1: won. No, I'll just go pick up Amelia and I'll bring her back to you. So you guys can hang out. You can ask these questions. You guys can chat about it. Starbucks is getting a not so sweet backlash over its sugar-free drinks. The coffee chain is facing a proposed class action lawsuit claiming 8 drinks marketed as sugar-free actually contain between 13 and 21 grams of sugar in a venti. The suit points out 21 grams of sugar is almost as much sugar as you would get in a standard-sized Kit Kat bar. The sugar comes from lactose, naturally found in milk, but the lawsuit argues the drinks shouldn't be labeled sugar-free at all, and Starbucks, of course, says the lawsuit has no merit. Kraft mac and cheese making news today. Now,
4: oh boy,
1: if you've been listening for a minute, you know that I don't mess around with Kraft mac and cheese. I grew up with this, the blue box, the macaroni, the powdered cheese, and I will accept no substitute. I don't want your off-brand. I don't want your supermarket brand. I don't want your Smurfs. I don't want your Minecraft shapes. I don't want them. What I want is Kraft mac and cheese. Don't come around. Velveeta's it's a different product. I'm in a different mood for that.
4: Like it
1: tastes, it's fine. It tastes different.
4: Yeah.
1: If I tell you I want Kraft mac and cheese, do not bring Velveeta shells and cheese. I don't want it.
2: So mad.
1: However,
4: fresh out king.
1: However. I might be down for this. Kraft has just announced that they're developing Kraft mac and cheese cheesy ramen in 3 varieties, spicy chicken and pork. Now, I might be here for this.
4: I am.
1: Because some people like to eat ramen and put a piece of cheese on top of the ramen. And I don't know. It's inspired, I guess, by people adding cheese to their ramen dishes to balance out spice levels and add creaminess. And there is growing demand for this. All 3 flavors will be available in the ramen aisle next year for about $3 each, but a few people can try it early. Hello, I'd like to be one of those people. You can go to their Instagram and their TikTok to get signed up. And this is completely understandable to me. A Florida man who claimed that he had naked photos of himself in his backpack was arrested for having meth in the backpack instead. Crazy. But he was pulled over on a moped with a backpack, I guess, for swerving near traffic. He didn't have any headlights or taillights on said moped, so the officers were like, hey, what's up with that? Also, can we take a look at that backpack? And he said, absolutely not. You cannot open that because I have naked pictures of myself in the backpack.
4: Quick thinking.
1: Which, I'm constantly carrying around naked physical photographs of myself in my... If you ever see me with a backpack, let me tell you what's in there. Volumes of nudes of your boy. Okay? Certainly there's no meth in there. Absolutely not on my moped with no headlights or taillights. So they did open the backpack. They did not find naked photos. They instead found 14 grams of meth and fentanyl. He was arrested, facing several charges now, including meth trafficking and delivery of a controlled substance. But Kiki, the next time I see you with a backpack, it's all naked pictures.
2: Yeah, that's it. Nothing to see here.
1: Yeah, in a photo gallery.
2: Respect my privacy.
1: Physical printed copies. That's what it is. You can't look in there. It's National Chocolate Covered Pretzel Day, National Frappe Day, and National LED Light Day, recognizing LED technology and the energy efficient lighting that it provides. That's exciting. The Entertainment Report is next. We'll do vlogs after that. Back after Pink Panther is in 3 minutes on The Fred Show.

0: Kraft Heinz support. I'm part of the Loyal and Royal 13. Oh, I like that. Loyal and Royal.
1: Ooh, yes.
0: And I work for Kraft.
2: Nice.
0: Ooh. Preach our Raymond and join our cheesy cult. No, you, my friend, whoever you are, you know where to find me at the radio station. Okay, I'm at the top of the tower right now, at the top of the tall building. Arrive there with me, and you come ready with this new cheesy ramen. Jason.
2: Yes.
0: Tell her how to get it here.
2: Okay, so the address is...
3: Kaylin's Entertainment Report is on the Fred Show.
0: You'll probably just give out your address and phone number because every one of our listeners already has that. So.
2: Yeah, just ship a box there.
0: Like, this phone will ring just randomly on a Wednesday at, like, you know, 5 o'clock and we're having dinner. Because we have dinner, Chase and I do Wednesdays at 5 o'clock.
2: Yeah,
0: and I'll be like, who was that? And we'll be like, oh, that's just Jane who won tickets 2 years ago and wants to know. Like, what?
2: Yeah, right.
0: If anyone needs two phones, it's you.
2: Please.
0: And they won't pay for either one of them, so don't worry about it. Take it away.
1: Everybody has your number, and everybody gets a follow from you on social media.
2: Yeah.
1: Want to start out dispelling a rumor you may have seen online. Screenshots started going around on X, formerly Twitter, and Instagram, claiming that Apple Music accidentally posted and then deleted a teaser image featuring a woman silhouette, and people thought that that was a clue as to who's performing at the upcoming Super Bowl halftime show, and that it was mistaken. Posted fans immediately. Did you guys see the silhouette?
2: Mm-hmm.
1: Yeah, fans immediately used this to guess artists like Miley Cyrus or Beyonce, but it turned out to be not real. I think somebody got bored, made it on AI, and then, of course, you know, the rest is history. Miley has been in the conversation, though. So has Justin Bieber, as well as Jay-Z. So they have not announced who will be performing. We don't know yet. A lot of people do think it's Jay-Z. They think it's his time. I don't know if Beyonce would come out with him. I do think people would probably be really upset if she didn't, but...
4: Lock in, Beyonce.
1: Yeah,
4: come
1: so,
4: on now.
1: Yeah, I mean, she crushed it last time she did it. Florida Georgia Line's Brian Kelly and Tyler Hubbard had some serious healing to do before they got back together. Remember, they broke up. They kind of had a rift years ago, and then they posted this teaser recently before they were announced as headliners for Stagecoach, the upcoming music festival, and the rift was rumored to be about politics. That I haven't ever had confirmed. But the way that they got back together, I would not do if somebody asked me to do this if I was beefing with them. So Brian's wife, Brittany, said it started last November when Tyler asked Brian to go on a hike. Okay, I'm not...
0: Have we not learned anything?
1: I'm not solving our
0: issues. They don't listen to this show. This show needs to be on in Nashville because we could help these people. Because everybody knows if you're fighting with your spouse or your former business partner or current business partner, we're not going on a boat.
4: Nope.
0: And we're not going on a hike.
1: Right. 4 years or however long you reach out to me, you say, hey, you want to go on a hike?
0: Nope.
1: Let's grab coffee first and figure things out.
0: In a public place with lots of people.
1: Right. Imagine if
0: neutral
1: fans saw them.
0: Neutral zone. We're going hiking?
1: Yeah.
0: That's how you get pushed over the side and then all of a sudden all of the Florida Georgia Line rights go to one of them.
1: Right. Like all hikes lead to, it led to them and their wives spending 5 days together in Idaho. She says that they worked out years of hurt and are in a much better place. They are back with a 12-stop festival tour planned for 2027, like I said, including Stagecoach.
0: A hike with someone you're fighting with.
1: Yeah, no,
0: it's
1: not
0: the vibe. Have you ever seen Dateline?
1: Right. I don't know. That was a crazy move. I'm glad it worked out, though. The legal battle. And last hour, we talked about, you know, Hayden Panettiere after she died, all the mess. And even Dolly Parton still has this mess going on with her family, which is just crazy. Like, you know, people need to grieve, but this legal battle surrounding her estate is getting even messier. So her estate is claiming that her nephew and former head of security, remember Brian Seaver, the one who she asked to announce that she passed and, you know, carry out all of her wishes, I guess he used barbed wire and a no trespassing sign to avoid being served with a lawsuit. So that's one way to avoid it. Court documents say 3 attempts were made to serve him. Her estate is suing him, accusing him of making threats, trying to extort money from the estate after he was fired from his security job. Meanwhile, her sisters have spoken out saying, we're all good. We all love each other. So I don't know what's going on, but please don't tarnish Miss Dolly's legacy. Justin Timberlake,

0: is admitting to his admitting that his beatboxing phase was a bit much back in the day. After a creator called him out for it, he joked. He jumped in the comments and said he could never apologize enough to us for that beatboxing phase.
1: What about the for shiz?
0: I know. That was crazy, too. We need an apology for that in the Africa, the Diamond Africa chain. But that was a huge part of his performances during the final days of NSYNC and the start of his solo career. He said he might have to bring it back, though. I thought we all dated someone who beatboxed like this, but I guess it was just...
1: I can confirm I've never dated a beatboxer.
0: I thought all women... Again, I asked Kiki,
1: after
0: I was
1: the
0: like,
1: first one. Never again. Like, only one.
0: Kiki, did you ever date a guy who beatboxed? I thought we all lived that in high school. And she was like, no. But like,
1: and someone who played hacky sack.
0: Yeah.
1: We've all dated someone who beatboxed and played hacky sack.
0: But
1: all
0: you said
1: us.
0: A guy on the who did the drums or could.
2: Oh, yeah. They used to take their pencils and make beats on the desk.
0: Okay. So that was the heat for you.
2: Yeah, I might have did that once or twice.
0: Oh, yeah. Yeah. Okay.
2: It was the hotness back then.
1: Paulina definitely dated that guy. No question about
3: it. I'm still in love with him.
1: Yeah.
3: my man. I'm scared.
1: When he gets out of jail, you'll be...
0: I almost shout that guy out almost all the time, and I'm like, I can't say this man's name.
1: On the next season of Love After Lockup, Paulina and Dee Dee the rapper, or whatever his name was.
0: His pencils. I'm trying to say it. By the way, you can follow us on Facebook, Twitch, Fred Show Radio. 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
1: All right, get Bella in here. I need Bella in here right now because it's our newest segment now. It's called, Kayla's just going to physically get up and go get her. Okay. I mean, we have other forms of communication, I guess.
2: I thought you was beatboxing right here.
4: Right, me too.
2: This is me.
1: No. Hey. I need Bella in here because this is going to be called Teach Art. She's 28, isn't she?
0: Yes. 27, 28.
1: Come here, Bella. Take someone's microphone. I don't know who's. Jason's writing emails, so he's engaged. Yeah. All right. Oh, no, we have a free one. That's right. Okay, I don't turn that one on.
0: All right. I forgot.
1: Yeah. Jason's doing a pivot table right now.
5: Yes.
1: Okay, Bella.
0: Mm-hmm.
1: How old are you?
6: I'm 28.
1: All right, we got it right. And you live in a townhome?
6: No, I live in an apartment complex.
1: Okay, you live in an apartment, so shared walls is what I was getting at.
6: Oh, I know where we're going with this.
1: Yeah, well, yeah. With your husband?
6: Yeah, with my husband.
1: Okay, the love of your life.
6: Love of my life.
1: And fun fact about Bella that she shared on the radio is Bella has only... Well, first of all, she converted to Judaism for this man.
6: Yes, I did.
1: And she's only been with one man, and it's her husband.
6: It's the Hebrew Hammer.
1: And she refers to him as the Hebrew Hammer, and he doesn't seem to mind.
6: Tried it once and was done.
0: Hey! My child bride.
1: Okay, anyway, so you shared with us that you confronted a neighbor about their behavior. So I need to understand what happened, like what were you observing and then what did you say?
6: Well, I just want to get this real clear. I was not observing any of this.
1: Well, but you were because you heard something.
6: I heard it, yes, but I didn't like watch it with my own eyes. But I moved into a new apartment complex and the building is rather old, like very old. So the floors are very creaky and I was noticing a lot of eater coming upstairs, and for the longest time I was like, what is going on? And my husband finally told me, he's like, they're, you know, getting it on. And
0: he had to tell you.
1: She's only been with him, and he doesn't ear, so she wouldn't know.
6: Trillville's so cut.
1: She doesn't
6: like,
1: know.
6: Are they jumping? Are they jumping? Like, what's going on?
1: They're jumping.
0: Are they jumping on the bed?
6: Well, okay. So
1: she doesn't have the perspective to know. It's
6: they
1: okay.
6: were doing it in so many rooms. I couldn't figure out.
2: Wow.
6: Where was their bedroom? So
1: it was moving. The sound was moving throughout the residence.
6: I finally they are getting. It on like rabbits, I swear. And I finally got sick of it when my dad came to visit me about a couple of weeks ago.
1: Yeah, that's weird when you and dad are on the couch watching the game and it's
6: exactly,
1: you know,
6: that was going on.
1: Humping.
6: We were having a glass of wine. It was very like wholesome, and all of a sudden upstairs in the living room, I think that's their living room, going at it, and I'm like, dude, not again. So again, fast forward a couple I don't know, a week ago, they're getting it on and I'm trying to go to bed and they are not stopping. So I yelled, I said, if it hasn't happened yet, it's not going to.
1: So you just yelled this out loud in your own unit. Okay.
6: It was like 45 minutes of this. I was like, I can't take this anymore. So then I screamed and I was like, stop doing it.
4: That's all my life. Knock it off.
6: Because it has been 45 minutes of me trying to sleep and ear. It's not they're very loud. It's just that noise is very loud. I don't even know where their bed is because they do it in so many rooms.
1: Good for them.
6: And what's so that like? I don't know. You could ask them. Finally, I ran into them. And I never run into my neighbors, and he did not look very happy.
1: Did you say, like, did you speak to him, or did he just, like, know that it was you that's been screaming at him mid-coitus?
6: He knows. I yelled the last time. I yelled several times. It wasn't just a one, because they wouldn't stop.
0: You need a broom or something.
6: I told my husband, I was like, I'm going to get a broom and tell him, knock it off. I feel like a Karen. But also, they're doing it at all hours of the day, and it's loud. It's really loud. It's annoying. It's not so much it's loud as it is annoying.
1: I used to live in an apartment where the two bedrooms, like my headboard and then their headboard would have been on the same wall. Mm-hmm. Obviously, different units, but like whatever. And I used to work nights. And so I would get woken up at like 7:30 in the morning. They'd have morning sex every day. And I just felt like such a loser. Like I'm in bed alone and these people are just, you know, just going at it every single morning. And it's like, you know, here I'm 95% of the time your boy's just by himself. Just felt kind of like a loser. Okay. So, all right. So screaming at them from your own unit is the way to resolve the issue, you think? And now, are they still doing it, or did they take heed?
6: They're in a dry spell. I'm worried about them.
1: I think the trajectory of their relationship has been thrown off by you. The equilibrium has been thrown off because you screamed at them.
6: I kind of think so. But do what you got to do. I get it. Trust me. But it's just... they need a new bed frame. It is very squeaky. It's very annoying. And then also just like all the odd hours of the day. I'm like, they never get it on at a normal time.
0: Are they a hot couple?
6: No.
1: Okay. That's a shame for them. Yeah. Well, it doesn't seem to matter for them, I guess.
6: Right. No, it's two very unsuspecting people, too, might I add. Like, it's two people I wouldn't expect to get it on this much.
1: Okay, so here's my question, then. We need to, and unfortunately, you have to go answer the phone, Bella, but you can listen. And thank you for your story. You told it very well. 855-591-1035. So what do you do in that situation? Like, how do you rectify? How do you remedy that? If you live in a place where your neighbors are so active that it's bothering you at all hours of the day and there's no escape. You know, what do you do? Do you go knock on the door and say, look, guys, I mean, I'm being serious. I mean, you can go to the apartment complex, I guess. You can complain to them and say, hey, these guys are making a ton of noise. Like, I don't know what to do. Do you just go to them and say, you know, but they have every right to do it. Sure. They don't have every right to disturb your peace, I guess, but they have every right to do it. So it's not really like you can ask them to stop. They're in their apartment. It's not like they're, you know, in the common area. It's like they're going to the gym and doing it in the sauna or whatever, or like, I don't know, in the hallways or something like that. The game room, the room you can rent. Bella's being a Karen, someone said. I used a broomstick to stop my neighbor's playtime. They were rabbits. Good for them, bad for neighbors.
6: Yeah.
1: Our neighbors are so loud, someone said. We can hear them often, and I've gotten to a point where I know when she's almost there. That's a little too vivid.
2: Yeah.
1: That's a little too vivid. So, June, you used a broomstick. Well, how did you use the broomstick? Did you just bang on your wall, or what did you do?
5: Banged on the ceiling.
1: You'd bang on the ceiling?
5: Then they were up above me. I banged on the ceiling, and they would stop for a second to hear what it was. They'd go back at it. I'd bang again, and then they finally got the hint.
1: Yeah, I was going to say, like, if I'm doing it and I start hearing, like, a loud bang, then I've been discovered. And I need to, you know, I guess that's my cue to keep it down.
5: But then they started playing music super loud, and we're talking 2:30 in the morning.
1: Oh, see, that's annoying.
5: And little kids, you know, so I had to stop it. So banging on the door and ended up having to bang on the door. I'm like, could y'all please, you know, be respectful? And they were cool then.
1: So it's a 2 a.m. thing and then the kids. And I get that. Like, you have to do something. But I don't know. I feel like such a hater.
0: Yeah, it would take a lot.
5: Oh, I do.
1: Yeah, but yeah.
5: Well, it was.
1: Yeah.
5: It did. It took me a little while to get there. But boy, when you lose sleep and your kids are up and can't get them back down.
1: Oh, yeah. The things that parents will do.
5: You have to be an angry bear.
1: When their kid, like my sister, she turns into an absolute animal. Like if the kids are asleep, it's like any kind of sudden movement or noise. It's like, you know, don't you dare. Yep. And I always mess with her. Like, I'm going to go wake them up. No, you didn't. You want to watch her just spin out? That's what you do. I'm going to go. She finally gets him to sleep. I'm going to go wake him up. Thank you, June. Have a good day.
0: Aren't you there?
5: You as well.
1: Yeah, because she knows I'll go wake him up, and then I'll be like, oh, they're awake.
0: Right.
1: And then give him back to her to fix it. Hey, Sarah.
7: Hello.
1: Sarah, what are you supposed to do if your neighbors are getting it on, you know, at a rate that is so aggressive that it's affecting your quality of life? What do you do?
7: I'm calling a welfare check on them. Make sure that girl's okay.
1: Well, it sounds like they're very okay.
0: Sending the cops over there.
1: It sounds like things are going quite well, actually. I would say their welfare is strong.
7: Might give some for Bella. Yeah, exactly. Might give some peace for Bella, though.
1: Yeah, I don't know. I don't know if it's like if more impactful if you go knock on the door and be like, guys, look, I'm not. Come on, like we got to keep it down because then they have to look you in the eye. Or if you call the apartment complex and they get like a note. I don't know. That might almost inspire me.
2: I would write a little note and put it on their door.
7: Yeah, just keep. Yeah. Like every day, every time they do it, just leave a note.
1: Fair enough.
7: Like, again.
1: Fair enough. Well, thank you, Sarah. Have a good day.
7: You too. Love you guys.
1: I love you too. I guess you could be funny about it. Leave them like a little basket, like with some, you know, accessories.
2: Yeah.
1: And then be like, but use these during the following hours, please. During a reasonable time period.
2: Right.
1: We'll do vlogs and a new waiting by the phone next. Fred.

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1: Fred Show is not. Oh, wait a minute now. Hold on a second. Laura, how you doing, Laura?
2: I'm good. How are you?
1: Laura, I was instructed to pick this one up because apparently you're the problem. Bella's problem, are you specifically?
2: I was the problem. I was the problem. My boyfriend had just gotten a new apartment. We were all excited. We had time to ourselves. Mm-hmm. And yeah, we got in trouble quite a few times until the management had to call and tell us to tone it down.
1: And how did they word that? Did they just call it a noise complaint, or were they like, your humping is a nuisance?
2: Well, no, I think that they knew specifically what we were doing. It was so embarrassing.
1: Mainly because you were yelling out instructions. There was
2: all
1: no way
2: everything.
1: Around it.
3: How excited were you for the new apartment? My goodness.
2: It was very, we were very excited.
1: Do you miss him?
3: Yeah. Sex syndrome.
1: Do you ever think about that?
2: Yes.
1: Okay. Well, Laura, I'm sorry about that. So what did you do? Did you tone it down or did it inspire you?
2: Yeah, we toned it down. We toned it down. Okay, you kind of feel bad, you know, like, oh, we're up here having all this fun and people are getting mad.
1: Well, you know, come to think of it, no one's ever complained ever. And I think I've only lived in places with shared walls my whole adult life, and no one's ever complained about me. So I'm not doing it right. Like, I've never gotten a noise complaint.
2: Maybe so, Fred. Maybe so. But now we have a house and it's nice and we can be as loud as we want.
1: Okay. All right, Laura. Thank you. See, now I feel have a good day. Thank you for sharing.
2: You too.
1: Now I feel like I'm not doing it right. I need to work harder at it, I guess. I thought I was okay, but maybe not. Let's do blogs or audio journals. Waiting by the phone. Why did somebody get ghosted? It's new and next. And Riviera Maya, Mexico will get you to Dream Sapphire Resort, 7:30 Central, 8:30 Eastern.
0: More Fred Show next. 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
22: It's another day of sunshine here in the tri-state. Temperatures start in the upper 40s and warm to 80 this afternoon. So it'll be noticeably warmer out there, but humidity's still low, so you don't have that. It's just a southwest breeze coming in at about 5 to 10 miles per hour. Tonight we're down to 55, and then tomorrow more sunshine. Temperatures a little lower at 78. We've got a northwest wind tomorrow. That's the forecast. I'm 9 First Warning meteorologist Jennifer Ketchmark.
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3: Hoodoo is like negative, but hoodoo is good. 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
6: Wednesday, October 7th. What do you do?
16: I stay prayed up, baby.
17: Is that what you do? Morning, yes. Kiki.
16: Good morning.
17: Hi, Kaylin.
20: Good morning.
17: Hi, Jason Brown. Hi. Hello, Paulina. Hey. Showbiz Shelly, $800 in the showdown. You can win that money. Beat her in 5 questions. Snapper 10-game win streak. You get paid. Trip to Riviera Maya, Mexico. Got that in about 10 minutes. A new waiting by the phone. Why did somebody get ghosted? The Entertainment Report and blogs are coming up.
21: Yeah, they talk better than they type. These are the radio blogs on The Fred Show.
17: Like we're writing in our diaries, except we say them aloud. We call them blogs. Kaylin?
16: Thank you, dear blog. So if you are part of the 13 and you have ever walked into the wrong place, maybe when you were overserved like me, maybe when you were not overserved, but it was like you walked into the wrong like funeral or something, please text us because I walked into a very wrong place on accident recently. So it's been really fun having my 22-year-old sister and some of her friends here. If you've been listening for a little while, she's 13 years younger. We both went to the same college, and then she sort of, you know, not followed me here, but, you know, she's been here a lot. She's comfortable here. Her boyfriend's here. So she has been living here for a few months. She's a fully grown human. I love the bond that we now have where we can, she understands how like working is, and she'll be like, you know, I'm getting my first Sunday scaries, or, you know, I'm having nightmares about work. And I'm like, welcome. You know, it's a new level of our relationship unlocked. And her friend Lauren, who I've spoken about before, actually, she has about 7 friends named Lauren. I don't know what was in the water that year they were all born, but like everybody's named Lauren, and then they just keep multiplying. But she lived with me for a while, and it's really funny because she and I are actually a lot more alike than my sister and I. Like, we just, I don't know, we're like the same person, which is probably why both of our relationship with my sister is so good. She's more calm, more chill. And I love my sister, but like, she's kind of a lame. She's kind of a lame. Like, my girl, like, she's like, I don't, even in college, she was doing skincare. She was, God bless her, you know, they were making healthy brownies and exercising. And like, the millennial girls, like, when I text the group chat about college, we didn't even own like face wash. So it's just, we're built different. Anyway, so sometimes she likes to go home. She likes to go home early. So I had plans.
17: Nothing wrong with that.
16: Yeah, I know. God bless her. But she's 22. Like, I really just want her to like.
17: Yeah, she's learning before I did.
16: Yeah, no, she's.
17: Nice 9 o'clock bedtime.
16: She's,
17: you know,
16: a good kid.
17: Warm milk really and cookies kid. Beforehand. You know, a little mint on the pillow.
16: Warm milk and cookies.
17: Yeah.
16: I don't know. She has like yoga at 6 a.m. in the morning. I'm like, God bless you. I love you. Right, I'm so proud.
17: Now you went too far with it.
16: Yeah. So anyway, so she, we had plans to meet up with them. Of course, my sister went home early, and I think she didn't think that my friend and I were going to go meet up with Lauren, but we certainly did. And then she got a video later, and she's like, wait, you're all together? I'm like, yeah, girl, you were lame. Anyways, so my friend and I had been a little bit overserved, and she was like, you know what, Lauren's place is on the way back to my place. Let's just stop there. Let's see what the kids are doing. The 411, because you know, they pregame for hours and they don't go out until like 10, 11. Yes. Their pregames last forever. I don't know. I'd be so too drunk, whatever. So we get over there. We tell the Uber the address, and we walk into what we think is her apartment building. And we are so overserved that we don't notice like the fluorescent lighting and that things might look weird. And I go to the front, I ask for Lauren. They're telling me Lauren who, they can't find who it is. And all of a sudden, this guy goes, ma'am, this is a nursing home.
17: Oh, what were you drinking?
16: I don't know.
17: Bleach?
16: Everclear, I don't know. Like, me and my friend, we did not realize. And so then we look back, and Lauren's like, guys, I'm across the street. You're in a nursing home. This guy at the front was like, I don't have that, Lauren, but, you know, there's probably someone there named Lauren. And so we were there for a good 10 minutes trying to figure out where Lauren was. And so, yeah, we had gone into a nursing home, probably a little bit louder than they're used to. Luckily, old folks can't hear really well. But yeah, so then we ended up learning that it was across the street. We caused quite a ruckus on Saturday night at the nursing home.
22: That is wild. The security was probably so confused. He's like, who ordered these two hot blondes?
16: it was a time. And it reminded me, like, we have been on, like, with our sorority and with frats, we would go on these, like, ski weekends or whatever. And there was not a lot of skiing going on. It was just, like, a winter thing. But my guy friend went into the wrong cabin, and that caused a whole thing. He literally went to the bathroom. Like, he literally
22: We've
16: thought it was his place.
22: Something like this. Like, I've gotten in the tried to get in the wrong car before.
1: Yeah.
4: Oh,
1: yeah.
4: I tried to get into a car that was someone's. It wasn't an Uber. I thought it was an Uber, and it was someone's car.
1: Yeah, it certainly was.
4: But it was like a Honda Civic, and it was the same color as the one it was supposed to be coming. So I'm like pulling on the door, like, hey, Uber.
22: Right. It's me, Fred. Like, yeah. Like,
4: and they're like, this is my automobile.
16: Or when you're little, I don't know if you guys did this, but like you'd hold the wrong parent's hand. Have you ever done that?
22: Yeah. Caitlin, now what?
20: I've done that. Where you like jump and grab like someone else's hand and it's not your mom.
16: Was like, yeah. I'm not your dad. And I was just like, oh no.
22: But you can't be.
16: My left.
22: Paulina, you should have did that. Right.
4: Paulina and I have been doing it for 30 years. Still waiting by the phone. It's new and next. Why did somebody get ghosted? And I've got your keyword in 10 minutes. Riviera Maya, Mexico. Dream Sapphire Resort. You're going.

0: left waiting by the phone? It's the Fred Show.
1: Hey, Carrie, good morning. Welcome to the program. How are you?
2: I'm okay. How are you?
1: Doing all right. What's going on with this woman, Amanda, on waiting by the phone? The whole thing here is we're trying to figure out if you've been ghosted, but we need the backstory from you first. So how did you meet Amanda? Tell us about any dates you've been on and then where things are now.
2: Yeah, we met on a dating app.
1: Okay.
2: And you know how crazy that world is.
1: Right.
2: Well, we went out on a first date. And I thought it went really well. And now I just haven't heard from her ever since. So I'm like, we had a great date together. And then, you know, she left, I left, and then nothing. So okay. How does that work?
1: So you've reached out, Carrie, since the date. You've tried to plan something else, check in with her, whatever, and she's not responding to you at all.
2: Yeah, completely ghosted.
1: Hmm. And you look back on the date. I always ask the question. You look back on the date and you thought everything, you know, was normal. Conversation was normal. Truly, you reflect and you're thinking, this was great. I want to see this person again. I ask this question every time. So I'm going to ask you. You sure? You sure?
2: Yes. Yes. Everything went really well. We were laughing, having fun. Great dinner. Great cocktails.
1: Okay.
2: Yeah.
1: I'm going to stop asking the question because no one tells me the truth. But anyway, well, Carrie, we want to help you. And maybe there's a good explanation. So we're going to play a song, come back in a couple of minutes, call Amanda. And we're going to ask all of these questions on your behalf if we can get her on the phone. You'll be on the phone at the same time. And the hope is that we can figure out what's been going on. Hopefully, you know, just something basic. We can straighten things out. And then we'll set you guys up on a second date that we pay for, all right?
2: Okay.
1: We'll see what happens next in part two of Waiting by the Phone after Bruno Mars and your Riviera Maya Dream Sapphire Resort keyword. Have your iHeart app ready, and I'll give it to you in 2 minutes. Fred Show.

0: 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Part two of Waiting by the Phone in just a second. 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And when you are, click on the red talkback mic and leave us a talkback message. Your name, where you're listening, and the keyword. So you can go to Dream Sapphire Resort and Spa in Riviera Maya, Mexico. And $1,000 travel credit. Taco. Taco. That is the keyword. So leave us a talkback message now. Whatever station, iHeart app, red talkback mic, your name, where you're listening, and Taco. And you can enter as many times as you want each day with the new keyword. The more times you enter, the better chance you have to win. The keyword is taco. Hey, Carrie.
1: Hello.
0: All right. Let's call Amanda on Waiting by the Phone. You guys met on one of the dating apps and you chatted, went on a date. The conversation was good. The drinks were good. The food was good. It was a great date. You've reached out to see Amanda since then and she has not responded to you. And you'd like to know why.
1: I just don't understand. We had a great date, and I'm just looking for some answers here as to why I got ghosted.
0: Well, let's get you those answers right now. Good luck.
1: Thank you.
2: Hello?
0: Hi, is this Amanda?
2: This is she.
0: Hey, Amanda, good morning. My name is Fred, and I'm calling from the Fred Show, the morning radio show. And I have to tell you that we are on the radio right now, and I would need your permission to continue with the call. Do you mind if we chat for just a second? You can hang up at any time.
2: Yeah, sure.
0: Well, thank you very much. I know it's kind of a weird thing to get a call like this. Maybe you've heard this before, maybe not. But we're calling on behalf of someone named Carrie, who I guess you met on a dating app and recently went on a date with. Do you remember Carrie?
2: Yeah, I do.
0: You do? Okay, so we just spoke with her, and she had nice things to say about you and the date and said that she had reached out to see you again, and you're not responding, and she is perplexed. She has no idea why you wouldn't respond to her, and so we're trying to figure that out for her.
2: Yeah. I mean, I guess I am ghosting Carrie. She was very nice, but yeah, I mean, like, she left out a really big piece of information. That you should absolutely, like, tell someone before you go out with them.
0: Why now? What is that piece of information? Inquiring minds would like to know what she didn't tell you.
2: I mean, like, look, like, we were on a date and she told me she had just, like, very recently come out. She's bi and that this was her first date with a woman. Like, you know, I didn't want to continue after that. I'm not trying to waste my time with someone who's trying to figure things out. You know what I mean? Like, I'm a lesbian. I've been out for like 2 decades. This is just not.
0: So you would have preferred that she told you on the dating app, hey, I've come to this realization and you know, you would be the first woman that I've dated. You think that that's something that you would need to know ahead of time?
2: Yeah. I mean, my God, absolutely. I'm like serious about, you know, finding like my person, like a life partner. I'm not, you know, I respect that someone's come out, but like, we're not in the same playing field. I don't want to be with someone who's not sure about what they want, is going through these emotions for the first time. Like, I've been around for a long time.
0: Well, there's Carrie, by the way. I'm so forgetful. Carrie's here.
1: Hi.
0: Yeah, I mean, I'd like to hear your side of this because I don't know. I mean, Jason, you could comment because I don't really know.
3: Yeah,
0: what it's like to come out or what the rules are. But Carrie, what did you want to say?
1: I just wanted to say that I wasn't hiding it. It just never came up before then, and I'm sorry, but I've been honest. It's just it never came up, so I didn't bring it up.
2: Well, no, and I mean, look, I'm just letting you know that, like, if you want to date a woman, this is your first, like, I was your first date with a woman, period. That's something you have to tell someone who's actively been gay and out for a long time. Like, you're having a new journey, and I'm not looking to be someone's, like, you know, trial run while they're figuring something out.
0: Well,
2: and
0: no,
2: especially, sorry.
0: Now, hold on. I'm sorry to interrupt you, but the trial run is your assessment. Like, how do you know, and Jason, I really want to know what you think, and because who cares what I think, but I mean, Carrie might have been living this, she might have been aware of this truth or for a long time and is now acting on it. So I guess I can understand both perspectives. I can see how you might feel like an experiment, but then also, you know, I could also see how this is what Carrie's wanted to do for a long time, and now she's finally doing it. Jason, what do you think?
3: Yeah, I mean, dating is about figuring out, you know, if you want to be with that person no matter where you are in your specific journeys. And like you said, Fred, like, she could have wanted this for a while and now she's finally doing it, and you could be that person, like, just to discount her because of when someone comes out, I think is a little unfair.
2: Well, I mean, you have to understand, too, a woman with another woman is, you're also bisexual. Like, I don't want to date a bisexual woman. I want to date a lesbian.

0: sounds harsh, but the truth is I'm a woman who dates women. You are a bisexual woman who dates half men, right?
1: Or, well, now, hold you on, know, though. But isn't she a woman who dates women as well? And she just happens to like both. And so who's to say she doesn't fall in love with you? And then that's that. There aren't any more men in the equation. I mean, again, you have every right to qualify people however you want to. And you have every right to say, hey, I only want to date these kinds of people. And I don't, I mean, there's nothing wrong with that. I think it's possible that you're not giving her really any credit here, that she's being sincere and that you could be her person. It sounds like you're just eliminating her because she doesn't check certain boxes. Again, you're right, but is it possible that you're missing out?
0: I think for someone who's been out for a long time, I think when someone first comes out, there's a lot of things they're dealing with, which I totally respect and understand. I'm just not the person to handhold during that process when I've literally been out since I was like in my teens, like for 2 decades. I know what I want. I want a woman who's into women exclusively. Like there's just, and that's just how it is. Like you'll find that across the board occasionally, like women who want to date women who are into exclusively women and who know what they want and have been wanting that and been out for a long time. Like it's just very different types of people.
2: So just because she hasn't been out as long as you, even though you didn't even take the time to get to know her, you're just going to discredit her for that when she could be your person once she sort of, you know, gets it figured out.
0: She couldn't be my person if I worry that she's looking or attracted to men if she's bisexual. Okay. I want a woman who's into women. That's all. I mean, and also, like, that's how I feel.
1: Hey, look, you don't have to, you don't have to justify. I guess we're just trying to understand or maybe help see that she could be very sincere in this. This could have been her truth for a very long time, and she's been afraid to sort of communicate that or exercise that. But look, it's not going to work out. It doesn't sound like. Carrie, I'm sorry. Well, look, at the end of the day, everybody has the ability to choose who they want for themselves and make their own rules, even if that's limiting potentially. And, she doesn't feel that way. So, Carrie, I'm sorry. Amanda, I appreciate your honesty and transparency. And thank you for your time. And best of luck to both of you.
3: Thank you.
0: Thanks.
1: If you missed the keyword, jump on the iHeart app, tune in wherever you listen to us, and click on the red talk back mic. Taco is the keyword. Your name, where you're listening, and Taco, the entertainment report, and $800. The show, Viz Shelley, both next. The Fred Show's on and commercial free. I had a

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1: Lionel Messi, his family gathered at Estadio Monumental for the final game of his international career last night. Jason, what does he play?
2: He plays soccer.
1: Yes, or yes. Football.
2: Football Americano. No, football.
3: No, just football.
2: Yeah. Period.
1: His wife, family, kids, friends, all there in Messi jerseys. He was being introduced to 85,000 people in Buenos Aires. His three sons, it was really sweet, joined him as he walked out of the tunnel before kickoff. He, of course, the Argentina icon, closes out his international career. 21 years, 125 goals, two Copa America titles, and a World Cup victory. The game also came almost two months to the day since his father, Jorge, died at the age of 68. He was his agent and business manager, and I know he's spoken about the loss and how difficult that was. So I'm sure a very emotional night while thinking about him. Kehlani was talking to influencer Jordan Lucas. She was one of the three women actually that won, quote unquote, Drake's like live stream dating thing. I forget which one she was. There was like the girl next door. That wasn't her. There was the wife with the goth baddie. And then I don't remember what Jordan was called, but she was talking to Kehlani and she actually shared two really massive songs that she turned down and went to other people. So Kehlani was almost on The Middle, the Zed song that ended up going to Maris Morris, which is pretty crazy.
3: Maris Morris?
1: Yes. Yep. And Boot Up by LMI. So she, two massive songs that she turned down. And she said, you know, they always, like, she doesn't think about it too much because songs always land where they're supposed to. But I thought that was interesting to hear that she was.
2: Yeah, I'd like to hear her demo of The Middle because I feel like that would be really interesting.
1: Yeah. It would sound different.
4: Boot Up was huge.
2: Yeah.
4: Like, that's a big bag.
3: Yeah, that's a big one. Yeah.
4: Like, that's LMA's whole existence at this point. Yeah. That song.
1: Boot Up would be. That would keep me up at night, but yes. She had a good attitude about it. And while we're talking about her, of course, we have been playing her song Folded. I love it so much. But she's been on tour, and she has been bringing out her sweet daughter to sing the song with her. Here, listen to this.

0: That's sweet.
1: And she has little headphones on. Now, I do wonder if she sings it again, you know, because I love that song and I love the cute moment. But that might be the number one song people came to hear from you, girl. Really, really sweet, though. In other music news, Max Martin is having a great week. He, half of this week's top 10, 5 out of 10 songs were co-written and co-produced by Max, both for Taylor Swift, Ariana Grande, number 1, Patient Zero. We have number 3, Cleveland, exclamation point, Babylon, Pink Clouding. Those are all Taylor Swift, and Hate That I Made You Love Me by Ariana Grande. So he continues to be a massive machine. Lil Nas X, he's back on the music scene. He released the song called The World's Greatest. It's his first new song in more than 18 months. Remember, in June, he revealed that he had spent several months in rehab getting mental health help after being diagnosed with bipolar disorder. And the music video is really, really sweet. It's all about not giving up on life. It ends with an emotional dedication to his mama, Tamikia, who died in August. And it shows him as a little kid with his siblings, and it shows him, you know, older with his family, and he's like trying to do this dance routine, and it's basically just like getting back up when life throws some stuff at you. So the music video is beautiful, and that single and video is out right now, by the way. 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
0: Chauvin Shelley, $800 in the showdown, well over 1,200 wins, 10 straight, and only 83 losses. 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
1: 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Joanne is here to take you on. Hi, Joanne.
3: Good morning. How are you?
1: Joanne, I'm doing great. Thank you for listening and for calling. Give me a fun fact about you.
3: I love music. I love pop culture. I work at a school.
1: Okay. Well, we're going to see how much you love pop culture.
3: Right.
1: And we're
3: going
1: to see how much you listen to the program, because I got five questions right now against our pop culture expert. Shelly, you got to go. Adios.
2: All right. Good luck.
1: Off she goes.
3: Thank you.
1: To the sound booth. Poof. Joanne, she cannot hear the questions. Number one for you. Ella Langley's record-breaking single, Choose in Texas, has officially been knocked out of the top spot on the Billboard Hot 100 chart by Patient Zero. Whose song is that?
3: Taylor Swift.
1: Which I'll Be Missing You and I Need a Girl rapper has been ordered to pay NBC Universal nearly $500,000 in attorney's fees?
3: Ooh, all right. I'm just
1: going to
3: guess. Little Nas.
1: Who? Anyway, which singer is at the center of a new lawsuit that accuses her of copying Bill Withers' song, Just the Two of Us, for her song, I've Seen It?
3: Beyonce.
1: Carson Daly returned to Times Square to film an upcoming TRL reunion that will air on Roku. Which network did that show originally air on?
3: MTV.
1: There you go. And the Real Housewives Ultimate Girls Trip Anniversary Season Finale aired this week. Is the reality show celebrating 10, 20, or 30 years on television?
3: 20.
1: That is a 3.
2: Good job.
1: You got a 3. Not bad at all. Here comes Shelly for
3: Thank
1: the booth.
3: Thank you.
1: Booth. Chicken. Okay, 3 is the score to beat.
2: Okay.
1: Ready?
2: Right. Yes.
1: Ella Langley's record-breaking single, Choose in Texas, has officially been knocked out of the top spot on the Billboard Hot 100 chart by Patient Zero. Whose song is that?
2: Taylor Swift.
1: Yeah, which I'll Be Missing You and I Need a Girl rapper has been ordered to pay NBC Universal nearly $500,000 in attorney's fees?
2: Diddy,
1: yeah. Which singer is at the center of a new lawsuit that accuses her of copying Bill Withers' song, Just the Two of Us, for her song, I've Seen It?
2: 3.
4: I don't remember.
2: 2. No.
1: It's Olivia Dean, and we disagree on this in the room, but I think it's a reach. I think it's a reach. Carson Daly returned to Times Square to film an upcoming TRL reunion that will air on Roku. Which network did the show originally air on?
2: MTV.
1: Yeah, and the Real Housewives Ultimate Girls Trip Anniversary Season Finale, that's a mouthful, aired this week. Is the reality show celebrating 10, 20, or 30 years on TV?
2: 3. 20.
1: 20 is correct. Good guess.
2: Wow.
1: That is a 4, and that is a win, Joanne. Very, very close, but you have to say it, and let me make sure I get this right. So I don't get any more mean letters in the mail with a stamp on it. You know what? If you complain, you should have to put a stamp on it and mail it to me. So you have to spend, you know, a dollar or whatever to tell me I suck.
2: I would do that.
1: My name is Joanne. I got showed up on the showdown, and I can't hang with the gorilla. You got to say all that.
3: Oh, my goodness. My name is Joanne. I can't. I don't know what. Shelly beat me. Gorilla something.
1: Okay, so
3: I'm
1: it doesn't
3: sorry.
1: Matter.
3: I don't have that.
1: You know it doesn't. Gorilla something? It doesn't even matter if I say it because people are, they don't even.
2: She said what she said.
1: Okay. Joanne, you can't hang with a gorilla.
3: Boots.
1: Can't.
3: I can't hang with a gorilla.
4: Girl, Joanne,
3: there you are.
1: Joanne, hey, did you just have a short? Like, did you just have a major malfunction? Like, what happened right there? Like, a lot of words all at once. Is everything okay?
4: I love her.
3: There was a slight malfunction, but all is good.
1: Okay, so as long as you're all right, that's all that I care. Joanne, okay, hang on okay. a second. Have a great. Now I'm shorty. Hang on a second. Have a good day.
3: Are you okay?
1: No. No. No, Joanne, I'm not. And I never have been, and I never will be. And that's all there is to it. Hang on a second. Thank you for listening. Have a good day.
3: Thank you. Have a good day, too.
1: That's a funny question. Are you all right? No.
4: No,
1: I'm not. Shelly, 8:50 tomorrow, 11 straight, and I don't remember.
2: Okay.
1: A lot of wins and not very many losses.
2: Yeah,
1: how about that?
2: That works.
1: All right. Have a good day.
2: I do. Bye.
1: Game Show Wednesday continues next. Game number two, definitely going to beat Paulina. And then we're doing Kiki Karaoke. And because of our love of throwbacks, I decided just to rewind 20 years. And we're doing the biggest songs from 20 years ago now.
5: Okay. Yes.
1: In Kiki Karaoke. And we'll play next on the Fred Show.
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16: It's another day of sunshine here in the tri-state. Temperatures start in the upper 40s and warm to 80 this afternoon. So it'll be noticeably warmer out there, but humidity's still low, so you don't have that. It's just a southwest breeze coming in at about 5 to 10 miles per hour. Tonight we're down to 55, and then tomorrow more sunshine. Temperatures a little lower at 78. We've got a northwest wind tomorrow. That's the forecast. I'm 9 First Warning meteorologist Jennifer Ketchmark.
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17: Yes. I've been waiting for some new meats to drop.
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19: 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A buffalo beaver?
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19: By the way, I think it was like some Bobby Flay show last night. Triple Threat. They had to make beaver.
17: Really?
19: Oh. Yeah, they made it. So See? It's a real thing. You can make it gourmet. It's a little chewy, apparently.
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19: But it's a thing. You can do that. Go ask Bobby Flay about it. He'll hook you up. Hi, Kiki.
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19: Paulina.
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19: Showbiz and Bella are here. It is Wednesday, October 7th. Game Show Wednesday, game number 2. You're definitely going to beat Paulina. General knowledge trivia questions. If you want to take her on, call now. She's lost this game 2 in a row and 126 times all time. 855-591-1035. You're nodding your head.
22: I'm not in my head. Not

0: It's the Fred Show. Do you have what it takes to battle?
1: You're definitely going to be Paulina. Pero not today.
2: Pero not today.
1: No.
2: Nunca. Ahora.
1: Ahora.
2: Never now.
1: Never now, baby. I always say that. Never now.

0: disappointment. Oh, yes. Maybe that's why my dad left. Hey.
1: Wait a minute.
0: So how much time you guys got? Whoa. You guys want to unpack that?
1: Paulina.
0: I'm messing.
2: We love you.
0: I'm crazy.
1: No.
0: I'm just a crazy girl.
1: Absolutely not.
0: Crazy hair.
1: I'm not I could never. Well, I'm sure I could be, but I'm not. I'm not disappointed at all.
0: And I
1: won't be today.
0: I love you guys.
1: I won't be today.
0: Neither that.
1: Too much daddy stuff going on right now.
0: Everybody
1: relax.
0: I got you.
1: It's fine. It's fine. Everything's fine. Lexi, how you doing?
3: I'm good. How are you?
1: Got any daddy issues you want to talk about? We're here. Anyone disappointed in you? I mean, we'll get to the bottom of it right now.
3: I mean, who really doesn't have daddy issues? I'm sure everyone does a little bit.
1: Yeah. Yeah. Ain't that the truth?
3: That's life, right?
1: All right. So no daddy issues, but what's a fun fact about you, Lexi?
3: Oh, trust me, we're on it. Well, I am a stay-at-home mother of two wonderful boys. I have a 4-year-old and a 2-year-old.
0: No.
3: Have two wonderful dogs and a cat.
1: What are all of their names? I'd like to know all of their names, please.
3: Okay. So my oldest, his name is Noah. Mm. I just finished dropping him up at school. Actually, he's in preschool.
0: Mm.
3: And then my youngest, his name is Emilio.
0: Emilio.
1: Okay. All right. And then the dogs and the cat, please.
3: And that. Okay. So then my girl's name is Elise.
1: Mm-hmm.
3: My boy's name is Bandit.
1: Mm-hmm.
3: And the cat's name is Shadow.
1: Okay. And what's your dad's name? I'm kidding. You don't have to tell me that. All right. So these are 5 general knowledge questions against Paulina. And we just simply never know what Paulina is going to say. She's very unpredictable. Sometimes she gets a 5. Sometimes she gets a 0. And the answers are hysterical. However, she has lost this game twice now in a row. 111 wins and 126 losses. Let's see how this goes. You got to go, Pete.
0: All right,
1: adios.
0: Good luck. Bye-bye.
1: All right. Bye-bye.
3: You too, Paulina.
1: Off to the sound booth, poof. She cannot hear the questions. Okay. Question number 1, Lexi, for you. If an animal is a carnivore, what does their diet mainly consist of?
3: Meat.
1: Which iconic brand's logo is a swoosh?
3: Nike.
1: Is a tortoise a reptile, an amphibian, or a mammal?
3: A tortoise?
0: Three,
3: ooh, it would be
0: two,
3: ooh.
1: One
3: reptile.
1: What are we going with?
0: Which one are we going with?
1: We got to pick one.
3: Turtle, tortoise.
1: Like now, though.
0: Yeah, you got to pick one.
1: You got it now.
3: Mammal, we'll say.
1: Okay, mammal. Which continent is Egypt in?
3: Egypt is in...
1: Primarily.
0: One.
1: Okay. All right.
3: Egypt
1: is not in South. It's right there next to Brazil. And what do you call the study of weather, climate, and atmosphere?
3: Meteorology.
1: All right. You get a 3. All right. Here she comes. A 3, mi amiga.
0: Wow.
1: Yeah. Not bad. Not bad.
0: You're
1: so
0: good, girl.
1: Now, a tie goes to you because you only play once a week. Obviously, a 4 or 5 wins it. All right?
0: All right.
1: Well, a 3 with 2, I guess. Are you ready?
0: Yes.
1: All right. If an animal is a carnivore, Paulina, what does their diet mainly consist of?
0: Meat.
1: Yeah.
0: Woo! Awesome.
1: Which iconic brand's logo is a swoosh?
0: That's Nike.
1: It is Nike.
0: Yes!
1: Make
0: some noise for yourself.
1: A tortoise, a reptile, an amphibian, or a mammal?
0: Oh, that's going to be amphibian. Amphibian.
1: It's a reptile. Yeah, it's a reptile.
0: Amphibian.
1: Which continent is Egypt in?
0: Or that
1: on? I go
0: in Africa.
4: Part of
1: it is Africa. There's a tiny part of it that's Asia, apparently.
0: Interesting.
1: And what do you call the study of weather, climate, and atmosphere?
0: Meteorology.
1: That is a 4, and that is an outright win.
0: Yes.
1: See, no disappointment to be had.
0: Period.
1: Anywhere. Lexi, I'm sorry. You did not win. A 3 is a respectable score, but she got a 4. And so, So I'm sorry.
3: I'm also only like 4 hours of sleep, but, you know, I'll still take a 3.
1: Me too, girl. 4 hours of sleep with 97 animals and 2 kids and a dad.
0: Yes.
1: I can understand why that's... It's hard. Lexi, hang on a second. Thank you for listening. Have a great day. We appreciate you.
0: You go, mama.
3: Thank you. Bye. guys. Have a wonderful day, guys.
1: You too. All right, we'll get to the throwback dance party with DJ Neurotic in just a second. However, before that, we must play one of our favorite games, game number 3 on Game Show Wednesday. It is Kiki Karaoke. We're going back 20 years.
0: Yes.
1: 20 years to the biggest songs of 20 years ago. Very, very simple. All you have to do is tell us whether you think Kiki will get the next two lines of lyrics right or wrong when I stop the song. That's all you must do. Easy, right?
0: You know what? I'll show you what a disappointment is.
1: Never, just none of you are. 855-591-1035. Call now and we'll play next. Fred Show's on.

0: Shawn Mendes. It's the Fred Show. Ladies and gentlemen, it's time to play Kinky Karaoke! Is Liz. Hi, Liz.
1: Hi.
0: Liz. Liz, Liz, Liz. As is tradition, fun fact about Liz is?
1: I've been thinking about this. I married my high school sweetheart, so we've been together for, like, 20 years. Aww.
0: That is amazing. Awesome. And all is going well still, or are you like, maybe somebody else out there?
1: No, all is going well. We're very, very happy, and we have a baby.
0: Okay, good. That's the right thing to say publicly. Yeah, I agree. All right, good. I'm happy for you. No, it's good. All right.
2: I believe you.
1: Thank you.
0: Song number one in Kinky Karaoke. We're going back 20 years today. The biggest songs of 20 years ago. An artist named James Blunt had a song called You're Beautiful.
2: Yes.
0: You're Beautiful. Do you think, Liz, when I stop the song, Kiki will get the next two lines of lyrics right or wrong?
1: Oh, wrong.
2: Sorry, Kiki,
1: but wrong.
2: I love you.
0: All right, let's see how this goes.
3: Is brilliant.
2: Oh, yes.
0: Yeah.
3: My life is true.
4: Not quite yet.
0: He was just giving us a little tease.
3: My life is brilliant.
0: Yeah.
3: My life is sure.
0: Yeah.
3: I saw an angel when I saw you.
2: Who wrote this?
3: The smile on your face.
0: Are you okay?
2: Yes, I am.
0: All right.
2: Yes, I am.
3: I want to sleep on.
2: Hey, man, stop messing with the volume. Hold on.
3: You're beautiful.
0: I'm trying to hear you.
3: You're beautiful.
0: Yeah, yeah.
3: You're beautiful. It's true.
0: Okay. If you get this right, yeah.
3: I saw your face in a crowded place.
4: Yes.
3: And I don't know what to do.
0: Wait a minute.
3: What? Because I could never be with you.
4: Yes.
0: I like that.
3: You're beautiful. Yeah. You're beautiful.
0: That was pretty good.
2: Put your heart in it.
3: You're beautiful.
0: You, that was right.
2: Thank you.
0: Liz, I'm as shocked as you are.
1: You know, you gave her the easy part.
2: That's what you should always do.
0: Well, the crowded place and I don't know what to do. That part I didn't think she knew. I know she knew the your beautiful part.
1: Fair.
0: But, fair. All right.
1: Good job, Kiki.
2: Thank you, girl.
0: Okay.
3: My life is pretty.
0: Let me see here. What do I want to do next? How about Natasha Bedingfield?
2: Oh, yes. We love her in this house.
0: We're going back. We're going back 20 years to the biggest songs 20 years ago today. Natasha Bedingfield, Unwritten. Do you think Kiki will get this right or wrong?
2: Come on, Jason.
0: Liz?
2: Yes.
1: All right. She's on the streak, so right. She's going to get it right.
0: All right. She's going to get it right. All right.

0: because I'm standing in the blank space before you. 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I'm reaching for something in the distance. So close you can almost taste it. Release your inhibition. Reel the rain on your own skin.
1: We fumbled a little bit at the beginning, but
2: Reel the, what was it again?
0: Reel the rain on your skin.

0: juice, you can almost taste it.
1: Yeah.
0: Release your inhibition, feel the rain on your skin.
1: Yeah.
0: Someone else can feel it for
1: okay.
0: you. Only you can let it in.
1: That's
0: yes.
1: good.
0: Come on, Jason. No one else can feel them words on your lips.
1: What?
0: No one else.
2: Wait. Please don't feel the words on my lips.
1: What? How am I feeling words?
3: I went too far, my bad.
1: Lisa, did you say right or wrong?
2: She said right.
3: She said right.
4: I said right.
1: All right, I'm going to give you that because that was really pretty good.
0: Yes.
1: All right,
4: that
1: finally.
4: Was really good.
0: Thank you, girl.
1: The final song is Chameleonaire Riding.
0: Oh, okay.
1: do you think she will get this right or wrong?
4: Well, I think right.
1: You think right.
0: Come on, my girl.
1: You think she's going to get it right?
0: Yes.
1: Okay. I mean, they talk fast in this song. So, all right. She says right. Let's see how this goes.
5: They see me rolling.
0: This song was written for me. Baiting. Patrolling. They trying to catch me riding. Trying to catch me riding dirty. Tollway can't catch me. The boot man can't catch me. Come on.
1: Nobody can.
0: Ride dirty. So loud.
1: Bill Collector.
0: They trying to catch me riding.
1: Will you tell me where you like me to stop?
0: Chameleon, slow down. Slow down.
1: Where would you like me to stop?
0: Girl, you ain't crazy like crazy. I'm crazy bone.
6: Ain't trying to have no babies.
0: Ain't trying to have no babies because I'm riding down the street 380 and I got tickets on me, baby. So the police can't catch me because I'm rolling down the street to the store. Cause you catch me rolling, hating,
1: rolling,
0: patrolling. They trying to catch me riding dirty. Can't catch me riding dirty. Can't catch me riding dirty. Trying to catch me riding dirty.
1: I can't give you that part.
0: We riding dirty.
1: All right.
0: Come on now.
1: All right.
0: You're beautiful.
1: All right. I don't know, Liz. I don't know. No, nobody loses. Nobody loses. I'm shook that you knew James Blunt as well as you did. Absolutely shook by this information. Liz, you win. No one loses. You win. Congratulations.
4: Yes.
1: I don't know what you won, but hang on a second. Thank you so much. Have a great day.
4: Thank you.
1: Stay
4: Have
1: right
4: a great
1: there.
4: Day, everyone.
1: There's
4: Bye.
1: The text. I live for Kiki's ad lib, someone
0: You're
1: said.
0: You're beautiful. Shout yes. out to Matt. You're beautiful.
1: Yeah.
0: Yes. You're beautiful. It's true.
1: Uh-huh. Yeah, then what happened?
0: Because I saw your face
1: yeah.
0: in a crowded room.
1: I like that.
0: Yes, Veronica, save me, baby. Come on.

We'll shout you out 855-591-1035. Hi, Manny and AJ. Aaron McCaffey Meal is here. And Daryl and Matt and Jerice every day. Thank you for having us on.

0: during a Fenty
1: Rihanna Beauty. Rihanna has 170 songs.
0: Unreleased.
1: At least three of them are good.
0: Oh my gosh. I mean, it's just making
1: If you got 170 upset. Songs, I'm just saying, like, I'll give you 10%. I'll give you 5% are bangers. If Rihanna has 170 songs, 5% are bangers, put them all out right now. Do like Taylor, put them on a 7-album collection, yes. Put them out in 5 different colors with a book and a t-shirt that comes with it, all for $917.
0: It's not funny, girl. It hurts. But during a Fenty Beauty TikTok live stream, she was asked exactly how much unreleased material she has locked away. She gave a face and then answered using her own makeup collections as an analogy. She joked that if a standard Fenty Beauty Gloss Bomb vault holds 10 products, she is currently sitting on at least 17 vaults of unreleased tracks, so that math amounts to at least 170 tracks that we have never seen or heard. And your really quick reminder, last day for Prime Day, October, there's deals on all kinds of things. Apple iPad mini, $4.99. There's like some Wi-Fi thing for your home to make it better. And then Shark, Dyson, Bissell, all the things. Today's the last day. 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
1: The fun fact is disturbing. 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It's about Vaseline. It's bothersome. And of course, I'll tell you what it is next.
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0: Did you know the inventor of Vaseline reportedly ate a spoonful of it every day? The guy's name is Robert Cheeseborough, and he was such a believer in his petroleum jelly that he claimed to consume it regularly and lived to be 96. This is historical trivia, not nutritional advice. Don't try this at home. But I guess the dude who invented Vaseline swallowed it. He ate it. A spoonful. I have no idea what that would have accomplished.
1: What are you trying to prove, bro? That's not even the use, the intended use.
0: Well, he invented it. I mean, I guess he gets to invent the use, I guess. Does it make things like come, does it help another digestion? Does that help there? Yeah. Does it? I mean, okay. I'm gonna push.
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0: It's the Fred Show. Thank you so much for having us on today. We love you. We appreciate you. The iHeart app is where to go for anything you missed on the show today. A new waiting by the phone. Why did somebody get ghosted? Showbiz Shelley. All the Entertainment Report's headlines. Fun fact, our Riviera Maya, Mexico, Fred Show, flyaway keyword. That's in the podcast as well. If you missed it each day at 7:30 Central, 8:30 Eastern, it's there. Go grab that. Leave us a talk back with that keyword. And you are signed up for the trip to Dreams Sapphire Resort and Spa. It sounds relaxing, doesn't it?
9: It really does.
0: It does. All right. You can win. It's a week-long trip. Go grab that keyword if you haven't and get signed up tomorrow. The Throwback Throwdown, waiting by the phone. More money with Shelley and another chance to be in Mexico. Have an amazing day. We'll see you tomorrow. Bye, guys.
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11: Kim Kardashian broke onto the scene as an actress over the last few years, culminating with her lead role in the legal drama All's Fair. And now one of her little sisters is following suit.
1: Yeah, Kylie Jenner is set to star in a new thriller series called, for now, Bachelorette Weekend. The word is that the title will probably change and it will be Kylie's first major role in anything scripted. But that didn't stop Hulu from ordering a full season of the show, which means no test pilot. Kylie has their full support right from the jump.
11: Kim is executive producing the show, as is Kylie. And there's a pretty interesting twist already being revealed in the show's announcement, particularly since Kylie is confirmed as the lead. Kylie plays a bride-to-be celebrating her bachelorette party, who's murdered, apparently, in the very first episode.
1: But they're going to rely heavily on flashbacks, which slowly piece together what led to the crime.
11: Word is Kim was sent the script to see if she'd have any interest in producing it. And not only did she agree to, she said, I think I know the perfect person for the lead. So look for Kylie's Bachelorette Weekend on Hulu.
10: That's direct from Hollywood.
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0: Okay, it is time. We are here. Are you? Well, if you hear us, you are. Do you want to perform at work better? Be less stressed? Be happier? Be healthier? Maybe you want to reset your alarm to this time in the morning. 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
1: Man, am I outnumbered.
0: One, that's two, right. Three, four, five, six against one.
2: I wouldn't look at it as against.
3: Yeah.
1: Okay, sorry.
3: Yeah. Also, you have Tubbs.
0: Six informing one. Tubbs doesn't even listen to the show over there.
3: Yes, he does. Do not talk bad about
0: Tubbs. What did we talk about yesterday? What was it? What was most striking to you yesterday? By the way, it's six informing me to one.
4: I liked when you guys were talking about Audrey Hilbert. That was really
0: you
4: good.
0: Liked it when we were talking about the artist Audrey Hilbert.
4: Yeah.
0: What was it that you liked about that conversation?
4: It was just very captivating. You know, I had to turn
0: was
4: my
0: it?
4: Headphones up. Yeah.
0: But what struck you in that? See what I'm saying? He was over there having an omelet.
2: Always. He was having potatoes the
0: listening
2: other day.
0: Listening to spa music or something.
4: Little country potatoes.
2: Yeah. I came out like, it smells like potatoes in here.
0: You know, country potatoes. Who? Who brings country potatoes
3: he
0: in a
3: does.
0: Styrofoam container?
3: What's wrong
0: bad for the environment.
3: Country just... potatoes to work. You guys need to loosen up.
0: Eat before or after. All right, we don't do it during.
2: Yeah,
3: we kind of do it during.
2: Sorry. No, I never eat during.
0: Actually, we don't eat during. Do you eat during?
3: No. Yeah, when we're playing songs or we go to the bathroom, get myself a little kiwi, have an egg.
0: Yeah, well, we don't. And tonight, Mark, what's tonight on Wheel of Fortune?
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0: It's a little joke Van and I have tonight on Wheel of Fortune. 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
0: 2222.
1: It's another day of sunshine here in the tri-state. Temperatures start in the upper 40s and warm to 80 this afternoon. So it'll be noticeably warmer out there, but humidity's still low, so you don't have that. It's just a southwest breeze coming in at about 5 to 10 miles per hour. Tonight we're down to 55, and then tomorrow more sunshine. Temperatures a little lower at 78. We've got a northwest wind tomorrow. That's the forecast. I'm 9 First Warning meteorologist Jennifer Ketchmark.
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1: All right, coming up next.
0: You'll be better at work. You'll be less stressed. You'll be happier. You'll be physically healthier. If you get out of bed by this time, we'll get to that in a few.

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1: Okay, so if you get out of bed by this time, science says you're less stressed, you do better at work, and you're physically and mentally healthier. And that time is 6:58.
2: Nice.
1: 6:58. You know, I'm going to argue that. I'm going to say that if I didn't have to wake up at a certain time, I would be all better in those things. But the fact that we do have to get up makes those things less
2: optimal. I feel like I wake up at this time on the weekends, though.
1: Yeah, but even if you wake up, I like to wake up at 5-something on a Saturday knowing I've got all morning to do nothing.
2: Yeah.
1: It's that knowing you don't have to go. Like, mm-hmm. It's the rush, right? Like, when we have to get up at 5 or 4:30, because the clock starts ticking.
2: Exactly. Every minute.
1: Oh, my gosh. So try that. Today's quote, to be happy, you must eliminate two things, Tanya. The fear of a bad future and the memory of a bad past. So you must have amnesia.
3: Means live in the present.
1: Right now. Don't think about anything else.
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1: Most artists taking 9 years between solo albums would totally derail their career and momentum. Not Bruno Mars. He took nearly a decade off before releasing The Romantic and picked up right where he left off. But with all that talent on that drive, why did he go for such a long time between records? Check out the answer. 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
0: You guys have such different feelings after relationships than I.
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0: I just talked to two exes yesterday.
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2: We all know Taylor Swift dropped the encore to The Life of a Showgirl. Fans have been like detective on all the songs, so I wanted to focus on Pink Clouding.
0: What is Pink Clouding?
2: If you haven't heard the term, her song is called Pink Clouding.
0: No, but what do you do as a verb?
2: It's the period of pure euphoria where everything feels perfect and you're floating. It's basically right before reality kicks in.
0: And in the honeymoon phase?
2: In the song, Taylor basically admits that she left an ex up on that pink cloud, walked away without really explaining why. And now years later, she regrets hurting someone who was a good person. She even says that she hopes he landed safely on the ground. Some think it's about Harry Styles. Other people say that it's about Tom Hiddleston. I think it's more about Tom Hiddleston, just because of the similarities to Getaway Car, but that's not the point. So it's definitely not about Travis Kelce, but it got me thinking about if there's somebody from your past that you feel like you left kind of hanging without an explanation, or that you'd want to reach out 2 years later and say sorry.
0: No.
3: Yeah, no for me too.
2: Oh, wow.
3: Like, just close those doors and moved on. No, I
0: didn't close the doors. I mean, we check in on each other all the time, our exes, my exes.
3: It's weird.
2: It's so weird. Right.
0: It's not. I just got a text. I was in communication with two exes yesterday, and I felt great about it.
3: Are they single? Two? Are they with people?
2: Good question.
0: I don't ask that question.
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28: After a cool start to the work week, things looking warmer today. Highs near 80 degrees, but we keep it nice and sunny with that low humidity. Overnight tonight, not as chilly. We drop to 55 for your Thursday morning. And then tomorrow afternoon, just a couple degrees cooler at 78 with mostly sunny skies. That's the forecast. I'm 9 First Warning meteorologist Mark Stitz.
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It's Kiss 107.1. Elle King, the X's and O's singer and daughter of Rob Schneider, is officially married. She posted wedding photos with longtime partner Dan Tucker, captioning the announcement, "Husband and wife, best day of my life." Their road to the altar had a few twists that might inspire your own dating life. The couple who shared two kids together got engaged in 2020. They split in 23 and later reconciled. So congratulations.

0: It's Kiss 107.1.
1: Who is the most A-type personality here?
2: Yeah, we're about to really separate the type A's from the type B's.
1: Yeah, who is a type? Would you say you're type A, Tanya?
2: I'd say I'm type B.
1: Okay. I think I'm a type A, but then Sissany might be a type AA-er.
3: A-plus.
1: Because I do like things to be organized and in order, and yeah. I'm distracted when things are not.
2: I just want to see where everyone lands on this, because I like to completely clean out my inbox every day, almost like as they come in. I don't like to ever have unopened, unread emails, anything like that.

0: I have separate folders for them. Everything gets categorized.
1: Why do you feel the need to reply immediately?
0: No, it's not even about replying immediately. I read it, and if I have to reply, I will reply, or I'll put it in its section where I will. It's like my to-do section.
2: But you won't let it sit unread.
0: I will not have it sit unread. I will file it away, essentially.
3: But then, how do you know to get back to it?
0: Because I have a to-do section.
3: Oh,
0: it's my pin section. So those are my emails that I have to do.
3: So bad.
0: I'm telling you, it is like mental health, like cleanliness.
1: Okay, Ruby, you do this?
4: No, I have like 658 emails. Oh. Right now.
1: That I couldn't live like either. I think I still have an out of office reply on my email.
3: Oh, and your text messages.
1: No, that I took off.
0: That you took off.
1: I had to take that off because then people think I've left the planet and gone to Mars or something. But the out of office on the email, I do keep that up even when I'm not out of the office.
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Cincy's Party Station, Cardi B was born and raised in the South Bronx, but her roots are deeply and proudly Caribbean. Her mom is from Trinidad and Tobago, and her dad is Dominican. So you know she's going to bring it at the Caribbean's biggest music festival. Cardi's headlining Bizarre Weekend in Jamaica on the 18th. But the entire lineup for the four-day fest is stacked with rap, reggae, soul artists. 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
1: Ruby, we are aligned. And I will not invite you over for dinner. To eat.
2: I'm not even a picky eater. I think my mom just always accustomed. She'd be like, even one taco. She's like, un taquito, just one little taco before you go, because you'd never want to be eat somewhere them. And be hungry. Oh. Waiting for the food, you know, like waiting around for the food, or you don't like the food because you are picky.
0: So I do it because people eat too late.
2: Yeah.
0: Number one. Number two, I am a little bit picky. And number three, if I'm hungry and I haven't eaten and I eat at their house,
2: no
0: I'm
2: fun.
0: Embarrassed to ask for more.
3: Yeah.
0: Like, I am that guy that when they pass it around a second time, I take it.
4: But then if you're full, isn't it rude to not eat their food?
2: No.
0: I don't fill myself up, Sissany.
2: It's just like an appetizer.
0: I put enough in the tank so I'm not so hungry when I get to their place.
4: Okay.
0: And I eat decently at their home. Yes. But I often come home and eat again.
4: Like my husband. He does the same thing.
0: I love to eat. It is so crazy to me. I'll just float it out there every once in a while to my friends. Hey, you ever late night snack? No. Never do that. I'm like, gosh, I come home all the time and stand in front of my pantry and look at bags and open one and taste some stuff. And I put it back and try another one. More often than you think.
4: I think that's a guy thing. My husband does the same thing. And it's just like, he just like pours nuts, pours pistachios.
0: Yeah, me too. Yeah. We got to have something in our hand, man, to crunch.
4: Crunch.
0: I got to crunch something, bro, or I'm not a bro.
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1: After a cool start to the work week, things looking warmer today. Highs near 80 degrees, but we keep it nice and sunny with that low humidity. Overnight tonight, not as chilly. We drop to 55 for your Thursday morning. And then tomorrow afternoon, just a couple degrees cooler at 78 with mostly sunny skies. That's the forecast. I'm 9 First Warning meteorologist Mark Stitz.
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hanging out with you on Cincy's Party Station. Kiss 107.1. Our listener Taylor on the line has trouble, ironically enough, with listening, more specifically with understanding. Her boyfriend's parents speak in Farsi when she's around. She doesn't understand it. She feels like maybe they're talking about her. We'll put her on next hour.

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1: All right, what is this trend on you want to test out on us?
2: Yeah, so normally you do it with like your significant others, but I thought it'd be cute.
1: I would consider ourselves significant to each other.
3: I mean, we're adjacent for sure.
2: Yeah, so I thought it'd be cute if we did it for you. Like, we told you the answers to these questions that are going around social media. Like, what's your favorite color? What color am I? What flower am I? What season am I?
1: What am I?
2: What am I?
1: What am I next?

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1: Tanya, this social media trend that you normally would do on your partner, you want to try out on me?
2: Yes.
1: What color am I?
2: Beige. I say green because your eyes are green and you look really good when you wear green. It's too obvious.
1: I definitely like Tanya's answer better than
2: beige. No, wait. Beige is like, I'm thinking
1: beige
2: sandy.
1: Is
2: like
1: boredom.
2: No, it's like beige pants.
1: Beige is blend in.
2: It's giving...
1: boring.
2: Yeah, I'm not boring, though.
1: Okay, what number am I?
2: No.
1: Well, what's the next
2: flower.
1: Question?
2: Flower. Okay.
1: What flower am I?
2: Orchid.
1: I am not an orchid.
2: Yeah, you are. You're so beautiful. I mean, orchid.
1: Don't say things like that.
2: Okay, I think that you're a succulent because you don't require a lot of tender, loving care, but you give a lot.
1: She's right again. I am a succulent.
2: She's
1: had
2: all night to
1: think about this. I'm a contemporary architectural succulent. Okay, what's next? What season am I?
2: Yes.
1: What am I?
2: Summer. Oh, I said summer too.
1: Wow.
2: So that you can be shirtless.
1: Both of you are wrong. December.
2: What? No,
1: that's Christmas guy.
3: I get that you're a Christmas guy, but I feel like you thrive in summer.
2: Yeah, you're so.
3: You love
2: summer.
3: Wearing your Hoochie Daddy shorts and like.
1: Yeah, my Hoochie Daddy shorts do come on pretty strong in the summer.
2: That's
1: I
2: what I'm saying. And then one more. What dog am I?
1: What dog am I?
3: I think you're a golden retriever.
2: I said golden retriever too.
3: Okay,
1: I will take that. I have a Labrador. I love my Labrador.
2: Yeah.
1: And they say you're a lot like your dog.
2: Yes.
1: Now, what am I supposed to take away from this for real life?
2: I don't know.
1: Nothing.
2: Just post it and like it's cute trend.
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1: 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Ryan Seacrest here. How can we help you?
2: Okay, so I've been dating my boyfriend for about a year now. And whenever we're with his parents, they speak Farsi to each other pretty much the entire time. So I totally understand that it's their language. I would never expect them to stop speaking it. It just sometimes feels like I'm completely lost when they're having a conversation around me. And sometimes I'm worried that it's about me. And I don't know what they're talking about.
0: I understand that not being able to understand makes you think it could be something like that. Now, I doubt they're constantly talking about you in front of you.
3: Right.
0: But it's possible they have said something about you in front of you.
2: Yeah. And I asked them, I'm like, could you speak English when, I'm part of the conversation so that I can be involved? And he got really offended. He did not take it great.
0: So let me give you, I have a couple friend of mine that speak Farsi. They only fight in Farsi. So maybe they're not talking about you. They only argue.
3: Fighting.
0: Yeah, they fight. They argue in Farsi. They don't talk nice.
2: Oh.
0: I can tell by the look on their face.
3: Actually, I think you're right on.
0: I know, right? Yeah. You know who you are, couple friend of mine, that do this to each other in front of me? I can't tell you're fighting, body language. Anyway, good luck, Taylor. Thank you for listening.
2: Thank you.
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25: After a cool start to the work week, things looking warmer today. Highs near 80 degrees, but we keep it nice and sunny with that low humidity. Overnight tonight, not as chilly. We drop to 55 for your Thursday morning. And then tomorrow afternoon, just a couple degrees cooler at 78 with mostly sunny skies. That's the forecast. I'm 9 First Warning meteorologist Mark Stitz.
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1: I mean, Sissany, she went to four concerts last week.
2: Part of my job, yes.
1: Four concerts in a week. It's great. It's a lot.
2: I don't even take four showers in a week. You don't? No.
1: Like, let's come back to that.
2: Okay.
1: Yeah, that might be a bigger issue for us to solve.
2: Everything showers. I wash my body daily, but not my hair.
3: Yeah, okay.

0: It's Kiss 107.1. Sissy is a concert goer. She goes to a lot of shows.
1: Sure.
0: It's part of the gig.
1: It is part of the gig. Yeah.
0: But the question is, you know when you stand or you stand up and you sit down, you stand up or you stand up the whole time?
1: Yep.
0: You can't sit down at a show once people around you are standing.
1: That's the feeling. Well, one, you won't be able to see anything, so you're forced to stand up. But if everyone's seated around you, then you feel pressure if you want to stand up and like dance or enjoy the song or two. So what do you do?
0: So what do you do?
1: I usually feel the crowd out. It is rare that I'll be the only one up on my feet and like grooving, unless it's like one of my favorite artists or something.
0: Sometimes people don't sit down for the whole show.
1: Well, they're sitting down behind me and I'm standing up, then they're going to be forced to be stand up.
0: I often get people taller than me in front of me standing, and I have to do a lean or ask to swap seats with somebody that's next to me to see past them. I just think if you're into it, forget about what everybody else is thinking and go with what you're feeling.
1: Yes.
0: That's what you need to do. You paid for the ticket. You're at the show. Enjoy it how you want to enjoy it. Forget about everybody else.
1: What if they're telling you to sit down?
0: Did somebody tell you to sit down?
1: In past concerts, yeah. For sure. People were like,
0: was it the keyboard elf? I mean, who can't see over you?
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1: Gonna do it for us, friends. Thank you for being here. Tomorrow, people who do this check their phones twice as often as people who don't. Huh. And it's kind of counterintuitive. I'll tell you what it is with the quote of the day tomorrow. Have a good one.

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2: All right, friends, here we go. A Wellness Wednesday. That turns into an Awareness Wednesday, especially when we get into the month of October. My friend, Jeanette Altenau, of course, with Real Men Wear Pink. In a matter of moments, she'll join, and then we'll have a couple of guys that are wearing pink. I promise you they are, because they are all month. They have vowed to do it. Why? To start conversations, to create that awareness that is just as valuable as those funds. And that's what we talk about each and every week throughout the month of October. As Breast Cancer Awareness Month presses on. Of course, Jeanette from TriHealth. Again, in a matter of moments, she will be here and we'll set the scene for Kevin Vanover and Jamie Smith this afternoon. Now, later on, of course, at 4:30, also going to get you tickets. Now, today, it's somber tickets. Yesterday, I did the same thing, and I had a bunch of people dropping mics in my DMs. And understandably, these are so sought after, so it's going to happen again today for their show in Columbus on November 6th. Again, that is somber tickets coming up at 4:30 today. John and friends, let's get this started with $1,000 and hopefully to our Jingle Ball VIP. And Jeanette Altenau in next.
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0: Kiss 107.1, John Dion and friends. Okay, as I mentioned, Jeanette Altenau, one of my favorites in the tri-state because the amount this woman impacts through the men that she has interacted with and curated as a group. The greatest fraternity on the planet, as we call it. She is back in studio with me now, of course, representing TriHealth, but Real Men Wear Pink. More specifically, throughout the month of October is where we are so leaning in here and trying to create this awareness. And so last week, we had some of Cincinnati's finest in here. We'll have to revisit some of those conversations, but like it always does, it rocked me. And it's going to be no different today with Kevin Vanover and Jamie Smith.
1: Yeah, thanks for having us back in again today. And you're right, I had so many texts and emails from associates across the community last week who heard the amazing stories of those leaders, and we did exactly what we hoped to do, right? It's raising the awareness. People sending you and I both texts saying, you know, I hadn't thought about it, but I am going to get that mammogram scheduled, or I called my mom and we're going together. And that's, we're so grateful for this opportunity to be with you again today to share more stories and to just continue to raise that awareness.
0: At least that we can do. And it's so valuable because this conversation that you're hearing on the air, sometimes I'm going to be honest, our conversations get lengthy. And there's a reason for that. We want you to stop. And we want you to be like, what is going on? What are they talking about? That's the whole point of this. Whatever gets your pink alarms going off here to make sure you are getting checked and having something on the schedule at some point. This has rocked, I think, so many people, whether directly or indirectly. I say that every time, but in some way in your circle, you've been impacted by some form of cancer, if not breast cancer. So that's why we have Kevin Vanover and Jamie Smith sharing their stories. Coming in next, we're going to kick it off with Kevin, of course, TriHealth Protective Service Manager at Bethesda North Region, and was last year's highest fundraiser. You got to hear his story and why he decided to wear pink. More next.
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16: After a cool start to the work week, things looking warmer today. Highs near 80 degrees, but we keep it nice and sunny with that low humidity. Overnight tonight, not as chilly. We drop to 55 for your Thursday morning. And then tomorrow afternoon, just a couple degrees cooler at 78 with mostly sunny skies. That's your 9 First Warning Forecast. I'm meteorologist Mark Stitz on John John and Friends.
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0: Kiss 107.1, John Donne and friends, impact and awareness. Let's do this thing, Cincinnati. Need your help creating these conversations around you. We just want to be the ones. Maybe you're catching it in your car right now, and then you go to the office. You go to the school that you work at, or you're back home with your spouse, and you start talking about, hey, there's some guys around town that are wearing pink. Have you heard about this? Yes, Real Men Wear Pink is what it's called. This is Jeanette Altenau. That's, I said, created the greatest fraternity on the planet. And a couple guys here today that you're going to hear from. Actually, Kevin Vanover in a matter of moments. But then Jamie Smith will be in after that from Cincinnati Business Courier. Kevin, you had shared his story. Now, we had crossed paths, that West Side connection and stuff like that. But this one was super special, and his why was, I know for sure.
1: Yeah, I think that everybody who joins this team has a particular reason, a personal desire to be a part of this team for some impact that it's had in their lives, a colleague, a family member. But I also think, to your point, it's a great fraternity, and the bond that they have all formed as a team has benefited this entire region. Kevin, for example, has been with our team since 2023. And in the 4 years he's been with us, he has raised more than $68,000 to support research and patients' services in this immediate community.
0: You know what that says to me? He must be the Kevin Bacon of Cincinnati, then.
1: I mean,
0: you know,
1: absolutely.
0: A few people, Kev?
2: A little bit.
0: I mean, it ain't Vanover, it's Bacon. It's 3 degrees of Kevin Vanover. That says to me is, like, there's clearly boots on the ground stuff happening there with $68,000. That is unbelievable. And it shouldn't be just about the funds. We go back to this, the conversations. Those are just as valuable, if not more. But let's jump into your why, man. As I said to her, I know it's super special.
2: Yeah, so, you know, when I got the opportunity to come on the team, and, you know, I say this all the time. This is, you know, I'm a big Bengals fan in Houdet, but this is the winningest team in Cincinnati because

0: being a part of this team. I literally looked at a colleague last year in the middle of October that found out she's, you know, a young lady and has breast cancer, and I said, we got it. She left my office. My next phone call is to Jeanette and said, I need it. I need the team. I need the resources that the team has at the fingertips. And that's what happens. It's all about that's kind of what kicked it into high drive last year, a little hyperdrive, to put us, you know, put me where I was last year. But, you know, when I see 68,000 in my mind, I'm like, man, I'm 32 grand short, right? So this year I got to get 32 to hit 104, 104 years. And, you know, unfortunately, that puts heat on Jamie, and Jamie's got to up his game to be at 35. And, you know, it's friendly competition. And at the end of the day, we all joke when we're together as a team that, yeah, there's somebody at the top of the leaderboard, but if the money's in the pot as the team, that's where we really care that it goes.
1: Yeah.
0: So there's a lot of boots on the ground work. We'll talk about that. And, you know, at the end of the day, it goes into one pot, and one more conversation that happens, it doesn't really matter whose name's behind it.
1: I can't get over what he just painted. Such a good picture, though, about like that calling Jeanette, calling her, saying, hey, call up the squad. Like, that's what you guys have created with this. Like, somebody came to you, said, this is what I'm dealing with. And that's the kind of work that Real Men Wear Pink is doing. And Jeanette won't sleep. She won't sleep, just like you and the rest of the guys in this group. But where you find out that somebody is in need or needs those resources, genuinely, like, sending out the superheroes with capes.
0: And it's, yeah, and it goes, you know, we do this all the time. Somebody calls and says, hey, I got this going on. I need help Saturday morning. I got this going on. I need help to put a tailgate on in the middle of a hospital break room or whatever it is. It's kind of like, I got this, and everybody's on the same page. Nobody hesitates. There's never anybody going, hey, you owe me for this or you owe me for that. It's just, you just do what you got to do. And it's part of, you know, I shouldn't say it's fun to do it, but because you know the circumstances behind it. But
1: right.
0: You don't bat an eye. You don't question it. People don't call, you know, and when these things happen, when people say, if you need me, call me, I'm calling. Yeah, you know, I need you, I'm calling, and it works.
1: It's, maybe the word isn't fun, but maybe it's super encouraging to see that you guys, everyone, just nobody thinks twice about it in this group. Just go, oh, hey, we like everybody throw in. This is the team. This is what we've created. So we know what we're all here for. So it might be in the middle of the night. I mean, it genuinely does feel like just a bat signal that's sent out. Let's go.
2: Yeah, they are a force. I mean, and I think that one of the coolest unintentional benefits of this project since we started in 2016 isn't the more than $2.5 million we've netted for this region. It's not all of these opportunities that we have to tell these stories. It's those scenarios that Kevin just shared. It's the phone calls you get in February, in June. You get them from, my neighbor called me last night, my preschool teacher I was dropping off at school. People who see these 30 men wearing pink, yes, every day in October, but frequently during the year.
1: Yeah.
2: They have become an unofficial health system that can go out there and help people make those connections. Somebody they love gets a diagnosis. They find out that, you know, they have to make decisions and they have no idea where to go, but they know that they have seen these men wearing pink. And they may not know that they're the CEO of a company or a former Bengal player or a media mogul or the head of security. All they know is, this individual talked to me 2 years ago about the importance of screening, and I went and I was screened, and now I need to know what to do next. And these men surround these patients. They help them navigate the system. Mm-hmm. We stay with them through treatments. You know, they really are this just amazing, as you've said, it's this amazing fraternity of men wearing capes that go out and do this work in our community. And I'm so grateful for every single one of them.
1: Okay, coming up now, we talked about Kevin's why. We're going to talk about what he's doing. He said he's going to apply some more heat to Jamie over here to win and get that 104. What he's doing, how he's getting creative about raising these funds, in addition to starting the conversations and being there as a resource for people. He's also fundraising and could use your supports. Real Men Wear Pink, by the way, simple. As Googling it, if you want to, but we've got more that you can do of your own homework coming up. John and Friends.
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0: Kiss 107.1, John Dunn and Friends, hanging out with our friend Kevin Vanover. Of course, Jeanette Alton now making this all happen. Real Men Wear Pink. Kevin happens to be your Tri-Health Protective Service Manager there, Bethesda North Region, this man. But the work that he is doing, wearing his pink throughout the month, I would say probably his most impactful work. Up to $68,000 for Real Men Wear Pink. And that's tip of the iceberg on the impact part. That's what we keep talking about, is the impact that he's had, along with Jamie Smith, along with the other guys in this group. And I still can't get out of my head just this really cool group and how you can just see it as, hey, let's send these guys out as pink soldiers. And whenever they see something out on the streets or in their work or something, these people that come up to them and have questions, and then, oh, by the way, I've had something impact me and my family with breast cancer. Is there any way you can help? Sure, no problem. Jamie and Kevin are a couple of the guys in the group that'll go, I'm calling Jeanette. We're all going to get together on this, or calling other guys in the group. That's this dynamic that is in this fraternity. And it's super special. But there is the funds part of this. That's like, these guys have to figure out a way to raise these funds, because it is a piece of the puzzle. Like, because part of those resources might be like, all right, we got to get some funding for this person or for research. How are you getting creative about it, Kev?
1: Yeah, so, you know, when I came on the team, I'm sitting in the orientation or the welcome meeting, and I'm like, man, there's a lot of big names in this team, right? And where do I fit in? My wife laughed at me and said, why you? Why'd she pick, you know, why? Where do you fit in with all these big names in the city? And I'm like, I don't know, but we got money to raise. Let's get on it. So, I have T-shirts. Our protective services guys wear the black T-shirts, so we redesign them every year, something new.
0: Yeah.
1: Proceeds go in. We have some pink and white striped Bengals helmets that we have made, autographed by some players that are raffled off, one-of-a-kind things. Sometimes you just see something, you're like, hey, that's going to be unique. That's going to create some money. We have bourbon bottles, Kentucky nice. Woodford bottles. That have the Derby mural on them this year. And last year was just in Lexington, right? So I'm like, well, who designed this mural? We're going to get them signed. We can auction these off and get big money for them. And she's in Chicago. So I took the pink caravan and we drove to Chicago. She signed some. It was like a good old-fashioned side hustle. You pulled up to this side of the street in Chicago. She came out, signed the bottles for me, and I drove back to Cincinnati. So, but those are the things that you don't think about doing. People always say, right, business owners are like, if you need something, call me. Guess what I do, starting in beginning of September, I'm calling. Hey, what about that neon beer sign that's sitting up there on that shelf that's not open that I know somebody will give me good money for?
0: Yeah, right.
1: Ask. And that's where we are. I say it all the time. I get greedy. I feel like I'm greedy. I keep asking the same people over and over again. And Jeanette's like, if they don't want to donate, they'll hit delete. They won't read it. So luckily for me, I get a lot of people who don't hit delete and they hit donate instead. And it puts us where we are. So this year's a little different. We got some stuff in the works. We got some bourbon stuff, like I said, and then we got some clother, a tailor that is making some suits, and proceeds are coming to us.
0: Oh, nice!
1: Yeah, it's just little stuff, and I'm all about whatever, right?
0: Yeah, but it's outside the box too, though. Give yourself some credit here.
1: You have to. Yep, you have to.
0: And I think it's a testament to for you. How dare you, by the way, question yourself on why she added like. I mean, you are, your sarcasm's a little strong. I'll give you that.
1: Just a little bit.
2: It's one of my favorite stories there because he called me when she said, he called me the next day and he's like, maybe I shouldn't have committed to being on the team. And I said, well, why are you having second thoughts? And he said, well, I went home last night and my wife said, how do you fit into this? And I said, you fit in perfectly and you're going to do great.
0: Then you were top fundraiser.
2: Right.
1: Well, it goes back. I went down the list and I'm like, you're in Cincinnati, right? So you got to go east side, east side, east side, east side. And then I come across Walt Kelsey and I'm like, if Walt can do this, I can do this. Right? So
2: welcome to my world.
1: Yeah. So that's, it's a little friendly thing. And
0: that's great.
1: West side guys stick together and, he'll hear this and give me grief about it, but it is what it is. So
0: I'll send him a clip of this for sure.
1: Yeah.
0: Just that clip right there.
1: That works.
0: Fire it up, man. That's what you guys do. Jamie Smith has been in here the past few minutes as well. We're going to get him on so he can share his story. Now, this year happens to be in first place so far and fifth in the nation representing Cincinnati Business Courier, but representing Real Men Wear Pink more than anything. More with Jeanette Alton now. Kevin Vanover, Jamie Smith, and Talking Pink, people, to create conversation.
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2: An Awareness and Wellness Wednesday combined today. My friends at Real Men Wear Pink. Jeanette Altenau, the curator of this unbelievable group. 30 guys wearing pink all throughout the month of October, and it never ceases to amaze me the different things that we unpack when we're talking about this and how this picture is painted differently each day. And with each story, today it happens to be Kevin Vanover and Jamie Smith, and these stories are so unique to each one of these guys. But the fact that you have guys wearing pink every day to create that awareness, I say these pink lights of hope going throughout the city where you can stop them, ask them questions, and they could be tapping into resources for you if you need them. That's what we've established today. It's just, I never thought about that. They have access to particular resources just by being in this group that Jeanette has created, Jeanette Altenau. That's why it's even more special. So please keep Real Men Wear Pink in mind. Go, simple as getting on Google, typing in Real Men Wear Pink Cincinnati. And look into their stories, look into their campaigns. I got more coming up. Jamie Smith, to hear his. Jeanette Altenau, of course, the reason that this group is here in Cincinnati and impacting. I'm trying to impact you with $1,000 too right now into our iHeartRadio Jingle Ball.
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0: Kiss 107.1, John Donne and friends. This conversation today and throughout the month of October, on Wednesdays especially, I think it, for sure, I get more reaching out to me based on what happens on the radio during this time, and I think we know why. I think it's completely obvious that we have all been impacted by breast cancer. If it was in your circle or you had a friend of yours or somebody that you had just heard about at work. And so we're trying to be a resource. And I think the resource is so available to you through something known as Real Men Wear Pink, where you have guys, 30 men wearing pink throughout the month of October, where you can literally walk up to any of them and start a conversation with them. And it happens all the time. That is the coolest part about this. And we've heard that so many times with each of their individual stories. Like, this person came and talked to me about what was going on with them. And I think that's a testament when you're feeling that comfortable to come up to your guys, Jeanette. We call it, again, the coolest fraternity on the planet. Can't miss them. They're wearing the pink. Start the conversation with them. And then maybe they can take you down a path of whether it's going to get your appointment set or if you have questions or need resources. So one of those guys, Jamie Smith, publisher there at Cincinnati Business Courier, is in studio now. We have him in here with Kevin. Rocking it this year.
1: So excited.
0: He does every year, but
1: third year on our campaign, and look where we are. I mean, since he has been with us in 2024 when he joined the campaign, he's already raised more than $50,000. This year alone, we're about $25,000. And he is the top in the, he is number five in fundraising nationally across this whole country of all the men who are wearing pink this month. And that's why I was so excited when he agreed to join our team, to use that power and his voice of telling a story, right? In his role in the city, he tells stories every day.
0: Yep.
1: And he was a perfect addition to this team to be able to lend his voice to this campaign, to this team, to our community, and to really amplify this messaging around detecting cancers earlier, preventing avoidable cancers completely, and moving the needle for everybody we love here in Cincinnati.
0: Mm-hmm. And Jamie, it's a shame. There's just no personality, though. Like, right. you know what I mean? I just wish he was more of a joyful guy. You kidding me? People stop him on the streets. I look forward to hanging out with Jamie whenever I see him. And by the way, it's almost like this is premeditated. You brought these two, Kevin and Jamie, in at the same time. You got the top fundraiser from last year. You've got him sitting in first place right now. A little bit of competition we're trying to fire up in here some more.
1: It's friendly competition, but absolutely. Absolutely.
0: It's great, though. Jamie, I'm going to jump right into this with you, man. Each one of the Real Men Wear Pink members have a why. I know you do. What is it?
2: You know, it's funny. I have three whys. The first why was fear of missing out. I saw what this group was doing, and I wanted to be one of those guys.
0: Yeah.
2: And I remember calling Jeanette and like, hey, I think I might be interested. Is there a chance? And she's like, well, let's meet. Let's see what your, see what your reason is. And we met, and immediately I knew I wanted to go further with it. The second reason is when I started as in my job as publisher, my boss at the time says, you're going to be asked to do a lot of things. Everybody's going to want your name. Everybody's going to want your title associated with them. Make sure the ones that you do, or at least most of the ones you do, you have passion for.
0: Yeah.
2: Because if you don't have passion, you're not going to succeed. So I thought back to my mom. My mom was a huge cancer fundraiser. She didn't pass away from cancer, but 9 of her 11 siblings did pass away with some form of cancer.
0: Oh, my gosh.
2: So she was a big fundraiser for Relay for Life. And when I saw this and I heard about my boss saying, do this, do something you're passionate about, this was it. And it hasn't missed a beat since.
0: This, well, you can see that how passionate you are about it, and not even just through the funds that you've raised, but you have clearly been impacted by cancer personally.
2: Yes.
0: And with family members, that's hard to process, by the way. 9 of 11.
2: Yeah.
0: That rocks me to my core. That's the point of this, though, that it should rock you. It should create some kind of emotion. So then you want to go either tell somebody to get checked, to tell somebody that, hey, have you heard of this group, Real Men Wear Pink? Have you heard of them? Keep them in the back of your mind. Reach out to Kevin or Jamie or something like that. You mentioned something else to me, too. Jeanette, Kevin, Jamie, all in studio, said something about the fact that this group of 30 men and how they compare to the other groups across the country that have like 100-plus men still came in one place last year.
3: So I'll take it. You know, we got the winningest coach in the in the area. We don't want her to throw shade anywhere, so I'll do it.
0: Yeah.
3: But you know, you see the national rankings, and when you think that Jamie's number five in the nation right now in fundraising, we got 28 guys on our team, right? We got 28 guys on the Cincinnati Real Men Wear Pink team. Nationally, last year I think we did 340, 330, something like that. And there are teams that brought in $1.2, $1.3 million. And you're like, man, that's up there. Can we get there?
4: Yeah.
3: We could with the amount of people they have. If you take our 340 with 28 people, you do the math. I'm just a West Side guy, right? So you break that down into $10,000, $12,000 a team, a person. You got 160 people on that $1.5 million team.
4: Right.
3: So 1.3 divided by 150 guys, they're bringing in less per person, less conversations per guy.
4: Wow.
3: And I think it speaks volumes to the leadership of the team, the guys on the team.
4: Yes.
3: The friendly competition of the team. $340,000 of 28 guys last year is incredible.
4: That's bananas.
3: It's the reason why you're like, Jamie's at the top. All right, what do I got to do to catch Jamie? More importantly, we got to break it as a team and move it up higher as a team.
4: But this goes back to the passion that we were just talking about. You are clearly passionate about this. Yeah. To have that kind of result. This isn't something just like, oh, I'll respond to Jeanette's email every so often, whatever.
2: Well, and I think the passion catches on to, you know, a good friend of mine, Brett Snyder. I know you, Brett.
4: Love Brett.
2: Brett Snyder.
4: Yeah.
2: Brett joined the team this year because he saw what I did last year. He goes, how do I be a part of that? And, you know, this guy is a social media guru. So every Wednesday he's taking pictures of himself in pink. And he's telling the story, and he's asking people questions. Have you done this? And to me, that's the part that catches on. Yeah, the money's great, you know, and we love to do that, and we love to ask. And, you know, God knows people owe us, right?
3: Exactly, you know. I always laugh.
2: It's fun, like, telling the stories.
3: Yeah, you're going to get tired of seeing the post for October because it's going to be something. You know, I might not do anything social media-wise for a whole year, but October, it gets pretty stupid.
4: Good.
2: You know? I post every day, and I have a tip, you know. And today, this morning, about 10 o'clock, somebody reached out to me, and they said, did you forget to post? You haven't posted yet. And so they're waiting for this.
4: No way.
2: Sometimes think they get tired of it,
4: yeah.
2: But they look for it.
4: And I think Cincinnati is looking for conversations like this too, so to catch you in your car or wherever you are, whether it be on social media or just out in your everyday life, because it's especially those, again, as I go back to, that have been impacted by this and know how daunting it can be, breast cancer, what it can do to a person, to a support system, to a family, why we need to step up and do this as much as we can. And by do this, I mean just talk about it. And then also raise some funds behind it too. Let's give some resources that Real Men Wear Pink can help provide. That is what Jeanette Altenow has created. We got more with Jamie Smith coming up on how he can get more creative, seeing as Kevin Vanover is applying heat to see who can pull off the dub for first place this year. John Down and Friends, more after this.
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8: Right lane is still blocked due to an accident on southbound 75 approaching the Norwood Lateral. We've got heavy delays in the area back from the Lachlan split. And northbound 75, it's another accident at town. That one's got the left lane blocked. Delays there back from Mitchell. I'm Eddie Zellick with traffic. 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
2: After a cool start to the work week, things looking warmer today. Highs near 80 degrees, but we keep it nice and sunny with that low humidity. Overnight tonight, not as chilly. We drop to 55 for your Thursday morning. And then tomorrow afternoon, just a couple degrees cooler at 78 with mostly sunny skies. That's your 9 First Warning Forecast. I'm meteorologist Mark Stitz on John and Friends.
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Cincinnati, this just in, I'm finding out, yes, I have Somber tickets at 4:30, but I also have Dancing with the Stars live tickets. That was just announced. So you're getting, it's a twofer at 4:30, your friendly favor, thanks to my friends at Kiss Auto Glass today. So you'll go see Somber in Columbus, November 6th. You will also see Dancing with the Stars live. Yes, pro dancers from the TV cast. 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At Heritage Bank Center, January 23rd. 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John Dowd and Friends. 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
1: Kiss 107.1, John Down and Friends. We got Real Men Wear Pink hanging out in my studio again. I'm not mad about it. These guys vowing to wear pink every single day. Why? Well, in the month of October, it's not just the month of October, but especially this month, they want you to know you can come up, talk to them about anything that's impacted your life when it comes to breast cancer or a diagnosis that maybe has affected you, friend, family member. Jeanette Altenau created this roundtable of men, this fraternity, these guys that are wearing that pink, and hand-selected them. And I understand why, seeing how they all can throw in their own piece here. And they all, like, literally, like a perfect recipe, guys, all have different jobs, different fields. That's what you're hearing, like, with Kevin Vanover earlier on, then Jamie Smith. Two vastly different fields that they work in, but can impact in those fields. Jamie talked about the fact that he's in first place right now, and then fifth in the nation. Last year, Kevin Vanover was the highest fundraiser, so it's fun to have these two in studio at the same time. Now, Jamie, I'm going to ask you, we talked about the why and why you're so passionate about being on this team and with these men. How are you getting creative? Let's get back to the funds here, because if you're raising that kind of money, there has to be some creativity, or you just straight hustle.
2: You know, to me, everything's an experience. You know, everything experiential is the way to go. Using your friends that have great experience places.
1: Oh, yeah.
2: You know, last year I had a fundraiser at Ghost Baby. A lot of people had never been to Ghost Baby before.
1: Yeah.
2: Josh User opened up the place for me. This year I wanted to have it somewhere different. He opened up Prem. So we went to Prem. And this year, you go back to that passion. This is a passion year for me, because somebody that I've worked with for 23 years was diagnosed this year.
1: Mm.
2: Just went through surgery 2 weeks ago. If that doesn't make you want to raise more money and be more involved, something's wrong with you.
1: Yeah, for sure.
2: And friends of mine are friends of hers, and they all came out to support. And like you said, you know, you sometimes feel bad asking people and going back to them again. But when you see the looks on their face when they write you a check for $500 and you were expecting maybe 20, that's a feeling that you don't get anywhere else.
1: Just the work that you're doing is fulfilling. Has to be.
2: Absolutely. It means so much.
1: Yeah. Again, it's a personal tie to this, though. This isn't. But I mean, kudos to those that maybe don't have a connection to this. I would be blown away if they didn't, and still trying to raise purely just, I don't know, integrity, common decency, caring about people around them. But for the most part, especially these guys, they've been affected by this.
3: And we've had people join our team in the past who didn't necessarily have a personal tie to it. And unfortunately, since then, they have. I mean, we've had members of our team who have had diagnosis of spouse, who we've lost spouses together. And it hits us extra hard, right? Because you feel like you've done all this to further this mission. And how didn't we save this one person that was so close to us? And I think that fuels us as a team. I am so incredibly grateful for the vulnerability that Kevin and Jamie showed today, for everybody on this team who has very personal conversations every day, not just in October, with people. But you look at these two men who are here with us today wearing pink, who have raised over $120,000 because of relationships they have in the community. That $120,000 may have made the difference between a lab closing, a research lab closing in this area, and staying open. It may have been a lab that was 8 years into a 10-year study that, because of the conversations and the vulnerability that Jamie and Kevin and these other 27 men have been willing to have, those conversations let that lab keep going. And that lab may be what finds the next device or the next cure or the next procedure or the next medication that solves another part of this baffling cancer puzzle. You know, their work to prevent the avoidable cancers, to find cancers earlier, to make cancer treatments more tolerable, to make them more successful. You know, all of us owe a debt of gratitude to these men for what they're doing, because collectively that $2.5 million may have been what brought some of these announcements we see every day. Today, there was a research study that came out about a vaccine for brain cancer and the success that they've had. These men and other men like them across the country who are part of this movement may have been what made that difference that brought that vaccine to fruition. And all of us can be a part. You know, both Jamie and Kevin mentioned, you know, you're sending out emails every day. Hey, can you write a check? I look at it not like you're asking for a donation, but but you're inviting people to be a part of this.
0: Mm-hmm.
3: Every single person who've donated to either Jamie or to Kevin or any other member of this team have the satisfaction of knowing that that investment and their invitation to be a part of our team, they wear pink right along with us, their investment in this work may have changed countless lives down the line. It may be their children or their grandchildren that lives are very different because of what these men are doing today.
0: So when you're asking yourself or asking the question, where is this money going that these guys are raising? Where you could not have said that any better about painting the picture about a lab that, like, you're right. You're absolutely right.
4: As you get older and you have kids and two daughters, you think, well, you know, hopefully not, but maybe 10 years from now they get this diagnosis. By then, hopefully it's, hey, go to Walgreens and get this $4 prescription and you're good to go, right? Like, that's where the drive comes from to make that happen. So,
0: Kevin.
4: As you get older and your parents get older and your kids get older, you're like, hey, I can't fix it, but somebody down there with this money can fix it. And that's where you hope it goes.
0: We have to get to that point. Yeah. The work that you guys are doing, I think it's trending in that direction. And we're so grateful for you, Kevin and Jamie, especially here in studio today. The heated competition between these two is going to get us there. Just you two, though.
4: Right.
0: That's, clearly. Real Men Wear Pink, it's as simple as just Google it. Real Men Wear Pink Cincy. That's the best way to hop to the website there. But also check out a picture that we'll post with these guys on my social. John on air, on IG, and Jeanette Alton out. You are the best. All of you guys. I'm like, I always have to collect myself after these conversations for good reason. It's impactful and fulfilling for that matter. Cincinnati, hopefully it has impacted you. More next. John Down and Friends on an Awareness Wednesday.
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1: Some good news on northbound 75. That earlier accident over at town has now cleared out. However, on southbound 75, approaching the Norwood Lateral, still an accident now blocking the right two lanes. We're seeing stop-and-go traffic back from Shepherd Lane delays up to 25 minutes. I'm Eddie Zellick with traffic.
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2: Thank you again to Jeanette Altenell, Real Men Wear Pink. 30 guys at a round table. No, they're not. They're not at the table. They're out, foot soldiers, all throughout the city. Not sitting down, not wasting any time. They're creating conversations. It's amazing the work they're doing. Thank you to Jeanette for creating this group for Cincinnati that can tap into resources and impact those affected by breast cancer. Just unbelievable the work they're doing. Real Men Wear Pink Cincinnati. Now, coming up this hour, 25 minutes away from Somber tickets and Dancing with the Stars live tickets. You win both today if you get qualified. You're going to have to send me a particular emoji. We can go through all that. But Somber is in Columbus, November 6th. Dancing with the Stars live. It was just announced coming to Cincinnati January 23rd at Heritage Bank Center. I'll say it again. You win both of those when you get qualified with the friendly favor. Thanks to my friends at Kiss Auto Glass. That's coming up at 4:30. In the meantime, we switch gears. We go to Wellness City. Coming up next to talk about how they are coming to Cincinnati in multiple locations, starting with Westchester, then Cold Spring, and how they can impact your wellness. Cannot wait for you to hear from Donald. He's in here next. So is Rachel. A couple district managers. Let's try to get you $1,000 and VIP for our iHeartRadio Jingle Ball right now.
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0: Kiss 107.1, John Donna and friends hanging out with my new friends, Donald Kersey and Rachel Shelton, happen to be your district managers for a brand known as Wellness City. Get ready for a location in Westchester that is ready to impact there, and you should probably take full advantage of this. I have so many questions. 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It's all in one spot, y'all. You can spend an entire day here, and that's the beauty of this. And one price, right?
1: 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You can come as much as you'd like, and boom, bada bing, there you go.
0: Okay, what's that costing me a month?
1: $99.99.
0: Okay, $100 to go do all of this. And you guys will customize this, right? So let's say I come in and I'm like, all right, I've been working out and I got a few more breakouts than I normally do.
2: Yeah, so we would ask, what kind of results are you looking for? And then we would tailor you a routine based on which equipment you should try, which products you could pair with that equipment, and kind of just tell you where you need to go.
0: That's huge, because they don't all do the same thing. Like you were saying, there's different versions of the red light therapy, as we were talking about off the air. So you want to find the one that works best for whatever you're trying to get. You said muscle recovery, things like that.
1: Yep. Muscle recovery, acne, hair growth, anti-aging, firming, helps with fine lines, wrinkles, all of it.
0: Okay. Wellness City, not its only location. There's going to be another location coming in Kentucky I'm pretty excited about. I think we're going to share that news coming up next. But in the meantime, wellnesscity.com. You can also just check out the picture of the link from me and Donald and Rachel as we get our selfie off the air. John Down on Air on IG. Wellness City, impacting your wellness in Cincinnati now. And, of course, Wellness Wednesday, powered by our friends at Hawksworth. More after this.
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6: Good news, one accident now cleared out on southbound 75 that's approaching the Norwood Lateral. Traffic in there still moving slow from Shepherd Lane. Another crash on southbound 75. This has the left lanes blocked off at Union Center Boulevard. Right now, traffic getting by on the right shoulder. I'm Eddie Zellick with traffic.
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22: Gotta get that. Gotta get that. Gotta get that.

0: Kiss 107.1, John Don and friends, if you are just getting out of work, good, let's discuss your wellness on the way home. Wellness City is here, and my God, are they jam-packed with everything you need to impact your wellness. All the light therapies, all the different colors, red, green, blue. Yes, there is a green light therapy. I didn't know about that. I'm learning, too. You're going to learn more from Donald and Rachel coming up on the way home, and then talk about things that are making you feel good. Maybe it's tickets for Dancing with the Stars Live and Somber tickets. Both of them you are getting qualified for next. I'm going to award my winner for Somber yesterday. But then today, tomorrow, and Friday, I'm upping the ante. And you are getting two sets of tickets. Dancing with the Stars for January 27th. January 23rd in 2027. I know, I can't even think about the new year yet. And Somber for their show next month in Columbus. Win those coming up next. That's the first thing we'll do. John Dad and Friends commercial free on the way home.
1: Look, if you had one shot, one opportunity to seize everything you ever wanted, one moment, would you capture it?

Katie Young understood the assignment, and now she is going to Somber in Columbus. Well done, Katie. Let's go. Now, today, we have upped the ante, as I just said moments ago. I found out I was given Dancing with the Stars live tickets, and those are certainly going to be sought after. That show is stopping at Heritage Bank Center January 23rd. And then I have Somber tickets again for Columbus November 6th. That's a twofer. You're getting both. Now, you got to send me two different emojis to get qualified. You're going with the dancing emoji. You can go the dancing girl, dancing guy. Whichever one you want, and a mic, because you got to drop a mic in there. We get that. Want to make sure you're understanding your assignment today. As soon as you get a chance, send me a dancing person emoji and a mic. Drop it in my DMs, John Down on Air on IG. That will get you qualified to win tickets for both of those shows. It's a twofer. Thanks to my friends at Kiss Auto Glass for fueling up the friendly favor. More Wellness City coming up next.

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2: Yeah. When I walk on by, girls be looking like we fly. To the beat, walking down the street in my new the freak, yeah. This is how I roll, animal print pants out control. It's Red Food with the

0: I'm sexy.
1: Kiss 107.1, John Donne and Friends. Wellness in Cincinnati. How about Wellness City in Cincinnati? This is a brand you are going to know about if you haven't heard about it yet. What locations are we talking about that you already have? Donald and Rachel.
2: So we already have a location in Elizabethtown, Kentucky.
1: Okay.
2: And we have Kokomo, Indiana, as well as Stroudsburg, Pennsylvania.
1: Okay. So to catch you up, we are finally getting one here in Cincinnati. And then soon after that, Kentucky. Can we say?
2: Yes.
1: Okay. Go ahead.
2: So we are going to be opening a Cold Spring, Kentucky location. And it is going to be going in by the new Publix. Oh. So it's at a great spot.
1: Yes, it is. Next to us, I will be taking full advantage of the benefits of Wellness City. I am so excited about this because of all the different wellness services that I've heard offered here in Cincinnati. I've yet to hear one that is a one-stop shop that has, I mean, this is genuinely everything. From the therapies, like red lights, what'd you say? There's red light and tanning, but what's, you say green light?
2: We have some pieces that include different light, like blue light or green light as well.
1: No kidding. What's the effects of the benefits of green light?
2: They all target different areas. So where some might be better for acne, some might be better for fine lines and wrinkles. So they all have their own benefits.
1: No kidding. Okay. Just going in there like standing next to a Christmas tree.
2: Yeah.
1: You get all these different color lights on me.
2: Pick your favorite color.
1: But they have benefits. It's studied. It's not just
3: it's huge. Yeah.
2: Yeah.
3: Absolutely. Tons of research out there on
1: it. Yeah, yeah, right. And I've heard so many friends, especially the red light therapy. So many of my friends, Soul, that was a part of iHeartRadio in Dayton, she loved her red light therapy. It's called whatever the service was.

0: to use there. But noticeably changed her life. This is $100 a month to go enjoy any of this.
1: And that's what sets us apart, because it is cost effective, but you get the same high level elevated experience.
0: Okay. So you can try this out as early as Friday.
2: Yes.
0: And then Saturday is the grand opening that I'm going to be a part of. That's from 10 to noon when you can come out there when I'm hanging out. But I mean, you got vendors and everything Saturday.
2: Yes. So we're going to be open to the public on Friday. But Saturday for our grand opening, we are going to have on-site embroidery. So whenever you purchase our merch, you can get that embroidered on-site.
0: Nice.
2: We are going to have coffee and a flower bar, charcuterie station.
0: Oh my gosh.
2: Some selfie and photo ops going to happen. Very exciting stuff. We're also going to do a big raffle.
0: Yeah.
2: And the first 100 clients that come are actually going to get a Wellness City goodie bag with some swag.
0: Oh, heck yeah. Hang on, flowers and charcuterie. You got my wife at that one.
2: Yep. Yeah.
0: Both. She said that. Okay, I'll get her both while we're out there. Wellness City, that's on Saturday for that. But just know that it's in Cincinnati now. You got it in Westchester, soon to be in Cold Spring, too, down the line. And start taking advantage of this. We'll get more into the services that they offer, like in detail, coming up next, because these are some things that if you've yet to even consider implementing, just know that there's a lot of research behind them. We can break some of those details down, too. But Wellness City here to impact you. Wellness Wednesday, John Dowd and Friends. More after this with Donald and Rachel.

0: Just 107.1, John Down and Friends. What a day to impact your wellness. Wellness Wednesday. Thanks to my friends at Hawksworth. Please create that Hawksworth habit as soon as you can. Get to Hawksworth.org and sign up. It's as simple as that, especially when we get into around the holidays and colder months. That's demand for blood. Certainly goes up, so please do your part in that. Now, I'm trying to do my part by introducing you to people that are impacting wellness in the Tri-State. I've been doing that for years with this Wednesday show alone, and Stevie Carr, that usually tag teams this with me, she is out today, and I know she's going to be bummed to miss this one because she is excited about this brand. Wellness City, you should be too. In Westchester, starting Friday, you can go see what they have to offer. And that's why we're giving you a sample of this. Letting you understand through Donald and Rachel, some of your district managers here, what this is, why it's beneficial. So you've heard of like sauna and cold plunge. I'll be honest, there's other brands here locally that were doing that. But that's kind of what they focus on. But then they have this. They also have, I see Cocoon Aqua Infrared. What is that?
1: So the Cocoon is essentially a steam pod. So it's going to give you like a full body steam facial. It's going to have infrared. So it's going to go deep, help with muscle soreness and your skin refreshed.
0: Okay. Then there's the Beauty Shaper, which is the red light and the vibration. So I love that. I do love that feature, by the way. So it gets shaking all the dust off. So that's a whole separate one. That's a whole separate pod, right?
1: Yes. All of the pieces that we offer, they're in their own individual rooms.
0: Okay.
1: And clients can, you know, do in whichever order they please.
0: Is that Rejuve? Is that how you
1: Rejuve.
0: Say that?
1: Rejuve. Rejuve is one of our strongest red light. It's a stand-up, but it's a red light and infrared mix.
0: Okay. Then you have infrared trim spa. What is that one? These are all different. That's what I'm trying to say.
1: Yeah. Cincinnati. So the infrared trim spa is a lay down red light and infrared combo, and it has a vibrating massage.
0: Okay.
2: It helps a lot with weight loss. It helps with weight loss management, detoxing.
1: Yeah.
2: Yes.
0: Then you have another separate bed. That's a KBL R11 Air red light and infrared therapy.
1: Is this combined? R11 is one of the newest red light pieces out. And it has like different options. So you can target pain relief, skin care, different things. It has like five different settings, inflammation, just different things you can pick from.
0: Wow. And to remind you, all of these things you can go and try and do them at your leisure time whenever you want. It's not like you only get four sessions. You get unlimited access with $100 a month on this.
2: Absolutely.
0: Right.
2: Not to mention Friday, Saturday, you can come try us out for free. Come see us and you can do anything you want for free for those days.
0: And of course, there's the cold plunge and saunas. We mentioned the cryotherapy, really beneficial. You got tanning too. You've got the massage chair, massage therapy in there, spray tanning even.
2: Yes.
0: This is all under one roof.
2: Absolutely.
0: This is bananas. No, this is Wellness City. Sorry. As I've said, we've had so many brands come through here to tell us about what they've opened to impact Cincinnati with wellness-wise. I've yet to see them have you have it all in one spot. That's why this is going to be so effective and can positively impact your life. Here's what you do. Go to wellnesscity.com. See if you want to get yourself a membership. Or, like you said, Donald, come Friday, Saturday. Try it out for free. I'll be there Saturday from 10 to noon if you want to hang out. And we can do red light together. Whatever you want to do. More with Donald and Rachel coming.

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2: All right, we've been talking about Wellness City and what it can do for you. Just the fact that it's even here in Cincinnati now, let's get excited about that. In Westchester, starting Friday, you can experience these services just like their own managers do. Like, this is, like, the proof is in the pudding. It's not like you're just like, oh, yeah, I provide this service, but I don't use this. No, you guys swear by it. We've got Donald Kersey. We've got Rachel Shelton, district managers here, to tell us about this brand that's going to be here where Friday is the day, and Saturday especially, too, because I'll be there from 10 to noon on Saturday hanging out, and we'll have be a big old party out there in the parking lot, too. But going in to try out these services, scot-free. Like, give it a shot. See what you think. Give me some staff picks since you guys made it very clear to me, and I can feel it, by the way, the passion. I can tell that you really, it's not just like, oh yeah, whatever, we have this. And then if I had to guess, you had to actually buy in yourself.
3: Absolutely.
2: And go, oh yeah, I believe in this product so much. Not just sell it, like, no, this is something that you believe in too.
3: Absolutely. That's a big part of this. That's a big part of this for us, is that, you know, we live and breathe it, because we want to make sure we can make the best recommendations. So,
2: okay. All right. Then, based off your own personal experience with literally all the ones that we broke down, we didn't even mention the PEMF chair, the electromagnetic therapy. Give me your favorites.
3: Yep.
2: Start with Donald's.
3: So massage therapy is my absolute favorite. We have one of my favorite massage chairs. It's absolute zero gravity, which just means you can have that weightless feeling when you're using it.
2: Really?
3: It's great for just relaxation. It's great for tension, stiffness. It has heated lower back pads to help with lower back pain. Oh, uh-huh. It's fantastic. Yeah, I love it.
2: You can tell Donald's a fan. Are we going to Rachel now? Or?
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4: Yeah, I would go at least those three. 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
2: Wow. $100 a month to do this. 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I haven't seen anything like this in Cincinnati, truly, with different therapies that before you know it, I would say months on end, you're going to see a drastic difference in your life.
3: Hands down. Just the overall feeling of well-being.
2: Yeah, right. That's the point of this. Wellness Wednesdays especially, but for Wellness City to be here in Cincinnati now, we need to take full advantage of it. WellnessCity.com. There you go. Your staff picks. I got more with them. A wellness conversation with Donald and Rachel on the way home next. 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

0: Just when I was having a one, John down at Friends Wellness Wednesday with my friends Donald and Rachel, district managers for Wellness City. They're here rocking my world with a Wellness City brand. They're going to rock your world too, Friday and Saturday. Friday is when you can go check this out, but I prefer you come Saturday and hang out with me. I'll be there from 10 to noon on Saturday. So will Stevie Carr, of course, my Wellness Wednesday tag team partner. Stevie's out today, but Donald, Rachel are here. We're going to talk about what's making you feel good. Because you guys are clearly bringing something to Cincinnati that's going to make people feel better.
1: Absolutely.
0: Whether it's red light therapy, green light, but like you said, all the colors. There's data behind all these lights.
2: Yeah. I think for me, probably what's making me feel good right now is being able to go out and talk to people. I've been doing a lot of marketing and getting to talk to the community about something that is going to be life-changing for them.
0: I like this.
2: And
0: I like this, Rachel.
2: I'm just feeling really good about that.
0: So people are making you feel good.
2: Yeah, just knowing that we're going to be able to make a difference, and just by talking to them, making those connections, I feel like what we're doing is something very impactful.
0: Yeah. So this goes back to, like, you guys actually believing in what you offer.
2: Yeah.
0: And this isn't just like, hey, we have this job. It happens to be at Wellness City. It's like, no. We know we genuinely impact people's health with it.
2: Yeah.
0: That would make me feel good, too. For sure.
2: Talking to them and seeing, like, just how excited they are.
0: Yeah.
2: And they're so ready for something that is going to provide them relief. And, you know, being able to offer that is amazing.
0: And again, the thing she's talking about was all the different red light therapies, the cryotherapy, the tanning, spray tanning, electromagnetic therapy, massage therapy. It's all in one place. The location in Westchester, and then eventually down the line going to be in Cold Spring too. So I can't wait to try it out either. Donald, you got yours?
1: Absolutely. Yeah, what's making me feel good right now, I'd say, is probably the teamwork. But we are just, you know, working really hard to make sure we get something great open for everybody. And it's just awesome to see the passion behind the scenes about putting in the time and the work that's needed to get this ready to roll.
0: Oh, my God. Both of you, the most wholesome answers. I was going to say Celsius.
2: That, too.
0: I was like, hang on. Tell me about your Coke Zero, man. Yeah. I mean, really put it on the table.
1: Yeah.
0: Your Diet Coke. You two both, like, were vulnerable with me off the air. I need that on the air, too. You're both DC believers.
1: Coke Zero, all the way.
2: Diet Coke, Alani Nu.
1: Oh, fantastic.
2: All of our favorites.
0: Oh, my gosh, man. We're all suckers for it. Yeah, the Celsius just hit for me. I'm feeling good because of that. And genuinely, I love Wellness Wednesdays. I love being able to have these conversations like this. To start my show earlier on, it was with Real Men Wear Pink. That was the Awareness Wednesday part. This is now hearing about the Wellness City brand and having Donald and Rachel share their story and share the Wellness City story. It does excite me. I can't wait to see the people that walk in and like, hey, because of the show, hearing you guys talk about it, I was excited to try this out. And I think it is. I've seen it personally from friends of mine talk about their experience with red light therapies and things like that out there. They're like, this can be life-changing. So what's making you feel good? It could be something really simple. It could be like you just had your afternoon pick-me-up, some kind of caffeine or something like that. Or it could your kiddos, whatever it is, 513-749-1071. It's about feeling good and talking about it. More with Donald and Rachel coming up in Wellness City.

0: Kiss 107.1, John Donne and friends. How's your wellness, Cincinnati? Well, wellness Wednesday. We'd like to talk about it, work through it, see if the stock value is raising or plummeting. Well, I think with Wellness City now in Cincinnati, it should be skyrocketing, you, especially after you start doing all these different therapies, the red light therapy, your tanning, your things like that, the massage therapy, all in one stop for $100 a month. That's what we learned today from Donald and Rachel of Wellness City. I cannot wait to hang out with them on Saturday. We also just want to know what's making you feel good. Is it the simplest thing? It could be something huge, some kind of, I don't know, it could be a promotion, whatever. Promotion at work. Teresa, what you got?
1: I just got my hair did today.
0: Okay.
1: Like, all of my roots were growing in, and I got my hair did. Like, I am feeling fabulous now.
0: Nice.
1: So good.
0: Yeah. Hey, Teresa out here getting her hair did, and... did you get your hair did, Donald? When was the last time you got that?
2: It's been a few weeks.
0: You got a fresh cut.
2: It's been a few weeks for sure.
0: I will say, like, I got a fresh cut a couple days ago. That's up there, guys.
2: Oh, it's the best feel in the world.
3: I think for us women.
0: Go ahead, Rachel, tell us.
3: There's something to be said about whenever you have that refresh, you get your hair done, you come get your spray tan, you get your nails done. Yeah. You just feel like, yeah, I'm me again. That is a big feeling.
0: Yes, I feel this. My wife, like, she makes no mystery of the fact that, like, when she can get everything together, like you said, the hair, the spray tan, things like that, she's feeling good, looks in the mirror, is like, yes. I'm the same way. I will, like, I wish there was a 24-hour, like, sport clips or something for me to get my hair cut.
3: Midnight barber.
0: Right now, why not? We might be onto something. I thought about that because, I mean, I just need to find time to get it. And amidst the schedule, it gets a little crazy. But when you get a fresh cut, telling you, changes you as a person, right? I'm like, oh, I feel ready to go. This is a whole new me. 513-749-1071. What's making you feel good today? Did you get your hair did like Teresa or whatever it may have been? Getting your nails done, something like that. I got more with Rachel and Donald from Wellness City. Come

0: Just 107.1, John Donna and Friends. Friends hanging out with Donald and Rachel, district managers for a brand known as Wellness City. Soon to impact this Friday and Saturday in Westchester. And then before you know it, down the line is going to be Cold Spring, Kentucky. Bring that on. Oh, I cannot wait. But we've learned all of the different therapies that they offer. $100 a month to go through and enjoy all of them. Like, literally, you'll spend like a day there. Going from, what was your cocktail again,
1: So, Rachel? My favorite, I would say cryotherapy, infrared trim spa, PEMF lounge chair.
0: And again, when you do this, you would go three separate rooms. You would go to one, hit that, put your slippers on, your robe, go to the next one.
1: Yeah, everyone has their different routine and what they like. And you can come and try everything out for free and figure out what you like best and kind of build your own routine from there. We've also got very educated consultants there that can tell you where to go. And you just tell them the results you're looking for and they can build that routine for you.
0: Oh, that's awesome. Awesome. When it can be customized like that to you so you can get the best results out of it. What's making you feel good today? Maybe it is considering a whole new wellness journey with Wellness City. You're excited about this for Friday and Saturday. Whatever it is. Courtney, what you got?
2: It's laundry day for me, so I'm very excited to hop into clean sheets, a perfectly made bed.
0: Oh, yeah.
2: There's nothing like clean underwear and socks. I'm sorry, I'm just going to say it. it's true.
0: Go ahead, Courtney. That and clean sheets, for that matter. And you have, fresh, clean. Guys, we can let's lay up in this for a second. Clean sheets. When I get a fresh, my favorite is I take the majority of the outfits that I put on every day have come straight out the dryer. I'm that guy that has to go take my shirts, the shorts, the socks, or whatever, throw it in the dryer. It could be dead in the middle of summer, too. It's still hot, but there's just that feeling about, like, fresh, hot clothes.
3: Yes.
0: You guys are looking at me like I'm crazy.
1: No. I love having my laundry done. It makes me feel like my life's together. The hard part about laundry is it's never ending.
0: Okay, facts. All right, so we're going down another path here. I've been saying, I could be a gazillionaire if I could just be the guy that designed some kind of product that would fold the laundry.
1: Yeah.
3: Real talk, I've had somebody paid to be able to do my laundry more than once.
0: Right. That's I know those services are out there.
3: Yes.
0: And I get that. I see that. Like, Tori, I try to help as much as I can by doing my own laundry because we got the kiddos, got all theirs, but there's something there. Maybe that's where AI steps in and we got a robot that's handling the laundry. All right. But that's where I think we all would be like, yeah, I'm down for that.
3: You know, there are folding boards out there.
0: That's adorable, Donald. You're right. They're out there. Doesn't mean we're like they use in clothing stores.
1: That reminds me, too. Our buddies at Buff City Soap are going to come for our grand opening as well. They have some awesome laundry stuff.
0: Really? What kind of
1: they
0: detergents
1: do laundry,
0: or something?
1: Yeah, they do laundry liquid and laundry powder.
0: Okay.
1: But it is a game changer.
3: And it's a lot different than detergent. Soap is, it's much more natural. They've got different options for that. So it's great stuff.
0: No kidding. Finding ways to impact the wellness however they can. Wellness City. More with Donald and Rachel coming up. And more of your responses. 513-749-1071. What is making you feel good?

0: Kiss 107.1, John, Donna, and friends. My friends Donald and Rachel rocking your world with the Wellness City brand today, talking about how you can enjoy it Friday and Saturday, especially this week. Try it out for free and see all these different therapies we mentioned, from the red light therapy, again, which has a bunch of different versions of it. The massage therapy, the spray tanning, UV tanning, electromagnetic therapy, cold therapy, contrast therapy. Keeping track here, yes, you can go through all those and choose multiple stops that you want to do within Wellness City while you're there. $100 a month, unlimited. It's unbelievable.
1: Yeah. We also have the HSA option. So if somebody wasn't interested in the spray tanning or the UV services and they just wanted to take advantage of all the different wellness experiences that we have, HSA is going to be $79.99.
0: Oh, that's awesome.
1: Yeah.
0: Because then, I mean, we have an HSA here. Guys, that's amazing that you have that feature in there, too. What's making you feel good today? Maybe it's the fact that you know that Wellness City is an option. Liz, what you got?
2: I said, okay, so what's making me feel good today is a friend of mine recently had a baby, and I haven't seen her for a while, and we're going out to dinner tonight, so I'm, like, super excited to see her.
0: There's a lot of good stuff in there. You get the dinner parts. You get, hopefully it's one of our local spots we're loving, Zingaro, things like that. Have you guys, okay, so you two are both from parts, like, southeastern Kentucky.
1: Yes.
0: Right? Have you experienced Cincinnati much?
3: A little bit. Got some friends here.
0: Okay.
1: Yeah, I've not got to do too much since we've been up here, but I'm definitely excited to try some new stuff. There's way more restaurants and things to do.
0: Oh, yes. Oh, I'll be happy. In fact, this city. Call in right now where these two should go and experience stuff. Again, they're going to be in Westchester a lot with the new Wellness City. They're great spots to eat and enjoy up 71. But then like Zingaro, Madison Square, Suzu that's opening on Saturday, Blink,
3: Food Court, and IKEA. Love the IKEA.
0: Oh my god, Donald. That was not on my bingo card, but yes, the meatballs are life changing. 513-749-1071. What's making you feel good today? Your response is coming up.
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0: 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Why did somebody get ghosted? 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
6: 75 northbound after Union Center Boulevard. The right two lanes blocked from an accident. That's got traffic stop and go back from Sharon Road. Heavier delays through there as well. And southbound 71, more slow traffic from an accident blocking the left lane between Fields Hurdle and 275. I'm Eddie Zellick with traffic.
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2: After a cool start to the work week, things looking warmer today. Highs near 80 degrees, but we keep it nice and sunny with that low humidity. Overnight tonight, not as chilly. We drop to 55 for your Thursday morning. And then tomorrow afternoon, just a couple degrees cooler at 78 with mostly sunny skies. That's your 9 First Warning Forecast. I'm meteorologist Mark Stitz on John John and Friends.
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2: Okay. My friend Christy Matsularu. Yes, happens to be the music director, an unbelievable talent. World-renowned. Genuinely, we have him in Cincinnati. He's been here the past year impacting at CSO, Cincinnati Symphony Orchestra. He is going to come in here next, and he's going to rock your world in terms of music, the arts. Just listen to how this man paints a picture. I mean, he should. I was captivated talking to him earlier on this afternoon. Please enjoy him next as he tells you about everything CSO has to offer with a brand new season that just literally kicked off last weekend, and they're kind of complimenting Blink this weekend as well with their show. Music Hall is going to look spectacular. Cincinnati is just absolutely electric with what's going on. So CSO doing their part, and learn about everything they have planned for you from Christy coming up next. John down in front is trying to get you $1,000.
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0: Cincinnati's number one in music station, Kiss 107.1, John and friends. We are honed in on all kinds of music on this station, and we've made that very apparent. No mystery the fact that we have some unbelievable music here in the tri-state. That includes the Cincinnati Symphony Orchestra that maybe hasn't been at the top of your priority list to check out. Let's fix that because it is exceptional. The man that we have here, the music director, Christy Matsularu. Now it's Christian, but he lets me call him Christy. I think our friendship has progressed to that level.
1: Although maybe by next time it'll be Christy, just so that
0: Chris and John. We'll go that far. Love having this guy on. Resume that precedes him. It's unbelievable. From being a Grammy Award winner, you've led things a part of the Olympics, not to mention some unbelievable orchestras all over the world. But you chose Cincinnati. Was it about a year ago that we talked in here?
1: It was about a year ago, yeah, in my first season.
0: Okay, well, this is great. Now I get like a full report from you on your first year in Cincinnati as music director, Cincinnati Symphony Orchestra. I mean, what has really jumped out to you about our city since you've been locked down here?
1: I have to say, it's a city that actually really loves and appreciates music. It's one of the things that I discovered, and there's an intensity that people bring to every concert that we perform, which I really love. And that intensity is something that you need to be present to be able to feel it. You know, that energy of being at a live event. And Cincinnati, as I've discovered, has so much to offer, actually, in the art scene. And I love the idea that there's something going on all the time. People, you know, I think expect this with a city like New York or Los Angeles.
0: Yes.
1: They don't really expect it in Cincinnati. This was a surprise for me. But I am so happy that I got to experience it. And there are festivals, there are things going on all the time. And we are part of that kind of world.
0: I always say don't sleep on Cincinnati, but I'm biased. I'm from here. So when you come in from out of town with your cred, your street cred, if you will, especially as music director there now. I mean, that speaks volumes about it. Has the city embraced you?
1: Absolutely.
0: I hope so.
1: I love walking down the street and people recognize me. They, you know, I live in the OTR and...
0: See, you can't get more Cincinnati than that. That's why you've earned the respect, is because you're there in the epicenter.
1: Yeah. Keep going. So I have a couple people that that know me, you know, in the Findlay Market area. And every time I walk by, they just be maestro behind me, you know. So I feel like I'm in a Seinfeld episode, but it's kind of fun.
0: That is Cincinnati sometimes. Absolutely. Okay, well, we have so much to get to. We're going to talk about, we had opening weekend, of course, CSO last weekend, and we're leading into Blink. We have a lot that's going on downtown, which I said our city is electric. It's alive in so many ways. But from the arts perspective, arts are my life, and it's ingrained in so many of us and so important, so valuable. So let's lean on this more. And really from the music angle, maybe different genres and different ways to appreciate music that you didn't consider before, like enjoying some performances from the Cincinnati Symphony Orchestra and with Christy. We have more to get into, including you checking it out, maybe for the first time. Next, John and Friends.
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5: There is still an accident on southbound 71. The left lane blocked off between Fields Ertle and 275. Traffic there backed up from Western Railroad, seeing heavy delays, so plan on a slower commute. And northbound 75, still an accident blocking the right two lanes after Union Center Boulevard. I'm Eddie Zellick with traffic. 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
27: After a cool start to the work week, things looking warmer today. Highs near 80 degrees, but we keep it nice and sunny with that low humidity. Overnight tonight, not as chilly. We drop to 55 for your Thursday morning. And then tomorrow afternoon, just a couple degrees cooler at 78 with mostly sunny skies. That's your 9 First Warning Forecast. I'm meteorologist Mark Stitz on John and Friends.
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tricycle. Kiss 107.1, John Dowd and friends. Coming up next, we continue on with Christy Montanaro, of course, your music director for Cincinnati Symphony Orchestra. Stick around for what he has planned for you, as well as the rest of the team there at CSO for this brand new season of music and symphony.

0: It's 107.1, John and friends. Music is the focus. Art's the focus. I try to do that every chance I get on this station and just in general in life, because it's, I think it's, as human beings, it speaks to our souls. I think it has certainly spoken to Christy Macellaro's soul. An unbelievable talent that we are so fortunate to have in Cincinnati now as music director, mind you, for CSO. And if you're just tuning in, moments ago we talked about you basically gave Cincinnati its flowers. And we're so grateful that you did that, because coming from you, that means so much. Now, let's talk about why CSO is so relevant, though. Would you argue to say that this is the most relevant or one of the most relevant symphony orchestras?
1: That's definitely our mission, you know, because it's so important for us that everything we do is reflective in how the community receives it and benefits from it. And music is something that when it accompanies what you do in life, music can actually make it better. And it brings you, it elevates your spirit and your soul to something greater. And I think we all need those moments in our life. You know, it's not something that you can quantify the value by seeing, you know, an investment that has a return immediate. But it's something that it creates a universe, a society, a community of people that are in tune with themselves. And, you know, sensitive individuals is really what we need in this community, in the world, really. And music is a direct link to that.
0: No doubt.
1: And when we perform concerts, that intensity that each person that is part of the audience, actually, not just the musicians on stage, you know, we have an orchestra of almost 100 musicians that perform together all the time. And the precision that it requires for people to pay attention on stage to be able to create something in the same second, you know, it's like watching 100 surgeons, you know, do surgery at the same time while being watched by 2,000 people.
0: Oh my
1: it's
0: gosh.
1: Insane,
0: so
1: if you
0: well
1: think
0: said.
1: About that. But what it creates these beautiful moments that you share with people sitting next to you that you've never seen before, or people that you've seen for 40 or 50 years go to the same concerts. And it creates an equality between people that it elevates literally every single one. You know, studies have been done where everyone's heart rate starts to be the same at an event that plays the same music.
0: Really?
1: And all of a sudden you have 2,000 people that have the same heart rate and the same heartbeat. It's incredible,
0: gosh,
1: right?
0: Christy?
1: It's, if you think about the implications that has to bring the community together, it's what we do every week.
0: I mean, how can you get any more human based? How can you get any more? I mean, like I said, I put it in terms of it speaks to our soul with potato, potato. That's unbelievable. What a great, I mean, you painted that picture perfectly of us all there to consume this live event. And I've been saying, with not to go down a rabbit hole here, but with AI becoming more and more part of our lives, I think this becomes even more valuable. These live moments, even more potent to go and share in moments with other human beings like this.
1: Yeah.
0: And I hope it's like a Cincinnati Symphony Orchestra performance. I hope it is, because you have an array of them. You have a competition.
1: Yes, we have
0: one.
1: We have a competition for piano. It's the Nina Simone Piano Competition, which is really beautiful, an American Idol type of event for us, where we pick, you know, the next really great pianist, young pianist, and then we help launch their career. It's very exciting, you know. And then we have a conducting academy going on at the same time right now, you know, coinciding with Blink, so that people that are interested, and the doors are open, you know, for the entire weekend, so that people can come in and they can actually experience what it is that a conductor does, a young conductor.
0: I love that.
1: I think everyone is curious about that.
0: Yes.
1: You know, I get asked this question so often, and being a conductor is really being a leader. I think any leader out there in a big business, in a small, in a household, and, you know, having leadership skills is what helps you achieve something in life. And that is exactly what a conductor does. So anyone can learn from that and experience, and at the same time, hear fantastic music.
0: Yeah, but that's, to me, being able to see that behind the scenes give you a new appreciation for it, behind the music factor, if you will. That would be so cool. I'm so interested, personally. I mean, music speaks to me in my life. This is my life. But I know there's so many in Cincinnati tuned in right now where you have made music a part of your life. That might sound like something you want to get involved in. Do me a favor. Do your own homework. CincinnatiSymphony.org. Again, CincinnatiSymphony.org. And you can also go look at, I kept talking about the resume of Christy over here. there's not enough space on this website to fit it all in there. It's unbelievable. But the fact that he's here in Cincinnati, do your part, Cincinnati, and go check out some special things that we have, like CSO. More with him as we wrap up next. John, John, and Friends.
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15: After a cool start to the work week, things looking warmer today. Highs near 80 degrees, but we keep it nice and sunny with that low humidity. Overnight tonight, not as chilly. We drop to 55 for your Thursday morning. And then tomorrow afternoon, just a couple degrees cooler at 78 with mostly sunny skies. That's your 9 First Warning forecast. I'm meteorologist Mark Stitz on John and Friends.
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0: Just 107.1, John Dunn and Friends. Music impacting you on a daily basis, maybe on your drive home while I'm trying to open your eyes, ears, especially perspectives to music that you maybe haven't considered consuming, especially in a live aspect, but it could genuinely change your life. Just understanding, like you said, Christy Macellaro, of course, your music director for CSO, as you talked about earlier on, I loved when you said, like, you just have numerous surgeons all at once. Just what a perfect way of putting that. You just have to understand just how detailed they are and how exceptional they are on stage all at once performing. So if you have this exceptional group in Cincinnati that we can access, you need to be aware of what is coming up, things that they are putting on for you, which are great performances on the way. You have a jam-packed season on the way. What are some of those things, Christy?
1: Yes, we have, literally every single week there's something going on, but a few projects that we have coming up that are very, very close to my heart. We have a very special focus the first week of March for International Women's Month, that we put a focus on female composers. And this is something those that know about the classical music world and composers, it's something that it's quite new to the classical music world, because for many, many years the focus was not on female composers. So it's so beautiful to celebrate actually this equality and incredible talent that is there. We actually have a new composition that is written for the Cincinnati Symphony Orchestra. It's a premiere, a concerto for orchestra, right?
0: No kidding.
1: So it's basically every single member of the orchestra is treated like a unique individual in a way that only a concerto can do, right?
0: That's cool.
1: And this is amazing. Erolyn Wallen is her name, and she's a really, really important composer. She's actually director of King's Music in England. So she's writing this piece for the CSO.
0: Okay. Yeah.
1: And I love that. And then we have another concert that is very close to my heart. There's a fellow Romanian like myself. George Enescu is his name. And he, 100 years ago, came to conduct the CSO on several occasions. Actually, he was very loved by the orchestra. And his most important composition, his Third Symphony, is a composition that actually has never been performed in the United States in the past 100 years since it was written. And I'm writing that wrong right there, because I think it's so important. It's a piece that portrays in music Dante's Inferno. So you have purgatory, you have hell, and then you have paradise.
0: I see.
1: And it's, you know, remarkable, because you go through this incredible journey. It's about 50 minutes long.
0: Okay.
1: And it's this incredible journey that really ends with the most beautiful, elevated, transparent. It's like you're floating above, really. So, and this is all through music.
0: And your voice, for that matter, right now. You're doing a great job of painting the picture. So what would you say to those? I think I asked you the same question last time, that haven't considered CSO, haven't considered taking in a symphony orchestra performance. What's your piece of advice, or if you're sending out a bad signal to them to give it a shot, what are you saying?
1: Well, for those that are scared about liking it, you know, if you have ever seen a movie and you've heard the soundtrack, you will like classical music. Like, it's
0: that
1: simple.
0: What a great way of putting it.
1: Right, because everything that we do is the OG of what is happening today in pop culture. Right, because, you know, the music that is being performed today that people enjoy either at a sports event or a movie or anything, it has its origins in what we do.
0: Right.
1: You know, and what it is unique about us is that we don't look at one slice of the music industry. We actually perform music that spans about 350 years, right? Like, we do everything.
0: Remarkable.
1: Exactly. So that's why, you know, people are a little intimidated by it. But what I can guarantee you, we have something in the season that you will love. Like, every single person in Cincinnati can find something that speaks to them. The only thing that someone needs to enjoy music is the courage to actually walk through the doors of Music Hall.
0: Right.
1: Like, really. And then I can guarantee you will enjoy it.
0: Music Hall should be your destination, Cincinnati. And I, again, when you hear somebody as Christy has been on the air with me this afternoon, I love having you on. You had to promise to come back here.
1: Anytime.
0: Man, in here dropping things like OG and stuff. Can you talk about making CSO more relevant? This is how you do it. Or just symphony orchestra. Give it a shot. It could be an experience like you've never had. CincinnatiSymphony.org. 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That's where you can go learn more about Christy, the rest of the team. This exceptional organization that we have in our town that gives back so much. You're the best, man. Appreciate you, Christy. Okay, John Data Friends continues. Talking more music, more arts, and more impact on your life next.
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1: Direct from Hollywood with Ryan Seacrest.
2: Lola Young exploded onto the scene in late 2024 with her breakout hit Messy before taking time off to focus on her mental and physical health, which led to a change in perspective and a new album. Last year's I'm Only Bleeping Myself, and she's now set to bring that new music and outlook, actually, on the road.
3: Yeah, with her Everything Begins North American tour, which is a nod to her famous hand tattoo, the words Everything Ends, and signaling a fresh start for her. It's a fairly limited run, only 17 shows, but also by far the biggest venues that she's headlined. Iconic spots like Radio City Music Hall, LA's Greek Theater.
2: Which is beautiful, both of them. The tour kicks off in April, which has led to speculation that a new project might arrive by then. We'll see how it plays out. Tickets for Lola's Everything Begins tour go on sale Friday.
1: That's direct from Hollywood.
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6: You're a bit cooler, a low down to 51. That's the forecast. I'm 9 First Warning, Chief Meteorologist Steve Raleigh.
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